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0: 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The Flash Drive with Carl Wasty. 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
2: A workplace story has gone viral. Somebody, an employee, for the Employee of the Month award, won a prize. You know what the prize was?
3: What?
2: A 10-minute break. Imagine that.
3: You've
2: someone said,
3: 10
2: you know.
3: Minutes.
2: And the problem is that this person probably works in a high-rise building.
3: Yeah.
2: They wanted to go down to the ground floor. It took them 10 minutes to get there.
3: Psych.
2: They had to come back.
3: You know what the worst
2: Shame
3: part
2: man.
3: Is? 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
2: They couldn't even light the Enchi.
3: That's
2: for 10
3: what I'm
2: minutes.
3: Saying.
2: That's, I'm so sorry.
3: Can you imagine they took that 10 minutes on a windy day? Spend the whole 10 minutes. Just make a thing, man.
2: Come closer.
3: Yeah, just stand in front
2: open
3: of
2: your open. Jacket. Open your jacket. There's it.
4: 10 minutes
3: done.
4: Attention. Thank you so much, Mr. Wasty. Your 10-minute break is over. Congratulations on winning a Employee of the Month. Thank you.
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3: Good morning and happy Saturday. Yes, we are here again. I cannot believe that it's this time of the week. It's Saturday. I don't know where the time's gone, but welcome to the show. I'm Tash V and I'm ready to kick off the weekend with you. So let's get straight to the lack of music to get you up on this slightly crisp Saturday morning. I don't know if you're training for Ironman. There's Durban happening next weekend. Yes, it's that time. Plus, there's maybe post-marathon training, or you're just getting out there, just moving your body. I mean, what a privilege it is just to get to do that. And I still got, are we normalizing this? Plus your Saturday plans in the first hour of the show. But it is time to rise and shine. Let's go. We've still got the Jacksons and some John Legend on the way. But right now, Paradise Coldplay.

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2: Shades on, there's a look in your eyes that says we're about to go to the place with the map ties that keep you coming back for more. Head down, no shoes now, just like it was before. Where the cloud of smoke, no goodbyes, as we're running out the door.

0: Yes, nothing like a little bit of music to get us going on the Saturday morning, except my system has frozen. So I'm just sitting here trying to find a mouse that actually works. There we go. Now we're getting somewhere. And now I can finally click my talk music as well, because, you know, that would be ideal for a Saturday morning, for some kind of technology to work with me here. There we go. We were halfway through our 7 in a row that was sunny days with Matt Shaw. And I don't know what you're up to this morning, but I did say we were going to talk about, are we normalizing this? That's going to be coming up as well. And if you've just joined, I'm Tash V. And don't go anywhere, because we've still got some great music on the way. That includes Steven Sanchez. And hopefully this time the system works with me. Right, let's start again. Love Me Now, up next, John Legend.
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0: Yes, it's Olivia Dean, So Easy on KFM 94.5. I'm Tashvi. I'm with you until 7 o'clock this morning. And I said we would talk about, are we normalizing this? So, today's topic. That's my attempt at a drum roll. Are we normalizing couples sharing locations? Now, I think this is maybe pertaining a little bit more to boyfriend and girlfriend. You know, when you're married with kids, I suppose you might want, I don't know what the apps are, Live 360 or whatever it is. You know, I understand safety these days, sure. And I can see why this is a great form of security or a security perspective, definitely. And perhaps, you know, it is necessary in today's world. But, I mean, actually, at the end of the day, what do I know? I'm single. You know, the closest thing I have to sharing a location is when my Uber is taking me somewhere and I somehow, by some miracle, actually remember to share my ride with my brother, who lives like an hour and a half away. So, I mean, is he even going to get this notification if I end up somewhere, somehow, over the rainbow? And, you know, holding out for a hero. But I don't know. Maybe you, when you break up, like, you know, now you have to leave and, like, delete the person off the app, or I don't know. Are we normalizing the fact that people can follow each other? And then what happens when you break up? That could get a little auxies. Or who goes off whose thing? You don't follow each other anymore. Or you end up not taking each other off, and then it just becomes like this. You can see where, you know, the person is all the time. Or, I mean, what do you want to do? What do you do if you want to surprise your partner? Like, I need to go X, Y, and Z. I suppose you can just turn off your live location, hey, and then go and do what you need to surprise them. Well, are we normalizing this? Are we normalizing the fact that we're sharing live locations with each other? Don't go anywhere. We've still got some great music on the way. But up next, Elastic Heart from Sia on the other side of this.
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Low Rise Jeans, Demi Lovato on KFM 94.5. I am Tash V. And speaking of low rise jeans, do you remember when that was like a thing? I mean, it's probably still a thing. And, you know, it's just dependent on who. It was very much late 90s, early

0: early 2000s, you know, it was a vibe. I didn't like a low-rise jean. It just didn't work. It felt like the low-rise was low in the front and the back, and then that didn't work. That was just like, then I may as well have been like, she's just a skater girl with no, then that would have had the thong coming out the back as well. No, it wouldn't have worked. It just, yeah, but here we are. At least a couple of years later now, and everyone well into their high-rise or barrel jeans. I don't know. I don't know what a thing is. You know, and a skinny jean that's not a skinny jean mustn't be doing skinny jeans. But like, how do you fit your legs into boots? Like, as a female, you got to wear a boot. I can't put a barrel jean into a boot. So, you know, we make it work here these days. We make it work. I mean, what am I even? I'm not a fashion icon. I'm actually trying to redo my entire wardrobe. That's what I'm trying to do. I'm trying to get rid of everything I don't need and start again. Stadig maar seker, so stelselmatig. We're just slowly working through everything. But we are now into winter. So, you know, it's an extra layer or two. Whatever you're wearing today, I've got your weather still at 6:30, so I'll help you choose something to wear for the day. But what are you up to? I want to know what you're up to. It's 6:15 on a slightly crisp Saturday morning. We are officially, a day away from June. I don't know where the time's going, but let me know. I want to know what you are up to this morning, whether you're on the road, whether you're on your way somewhere. Hit me up, 082-945-0940. I want to know what you are up to. We've still got some great music on the way. One of my favorites, Benson Boone. Right now, Almost Doesn't Count, Brandy.
1: Get up, get up, get up. Oh, wake up. Getting you up from 5 to 7 a.m. early.

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1: Oh man, it's Benson Boone on KFM 94.5 with Beautiful Things, and it is a beautiful morning. It is a Saturday, and I did ask you, what are you up to this morning? Where are you on your way to? It's 10 to 6 right now, and it is still dark outside. I know, it's one of those things, but winter is a few more months. And then we can start getting to those mornings where it's already getting light and you feel like you've had a whole day by the time it hits 8 o'clock. I got a message in from Kyle saying, hi, we off to Darling Brew mountain bike event. Ah, okay. Very, very nice. My parents live in Azefontein, so I know that area. And I hope you have an awesome, awesome event. Please stay safe and don't fall. That's one reason why I don't ride mountain bikes. That's just not going to happen. Put me on a buckfeet. And I am as happy as Larry. Clearly, my need for speed is, a bounce to being able to ride on the road. And I got another message in from Tasha saying, good morning, Tash. I hope you had a great week. I'm on my way to work right now. Please keep the tunes going and have a great day. Well, thank you, Tasha. All the best going to work. I hope it's a beautiful Saturday for you. I'm currently at work as well, so we can sympathize together. But again, I can't really complain. I do love my job, so I get to have a little jam on my own here in studio at 5 o'clock in the morning. I mean, who doesn't want to do that? Keep them coming. Send me your messages. What are you up to today? 0829450940. We've still got some great music on the way. Don't go anywhere.
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1: Well, there you have it. We're already into the second hour of the show. It's just gone 6 o'clock here. I'm Tash V on KFM 94.5. And I asked you, where are you off to today? And let me tell you something. It's a biggie. I got a message in from Richard. It's the big day today. Cannot wait to go and support the Stormers. Yes, please. Okay. I'm very jealous because I want to go to the game. I mean, I should be going to the game. I might even just change my mind and rock up there, lastminute.com. But oh my goodness, what I would do to be there today. Really, it is always such a vibe. I'm obsessed. I'm even wearing my DHL Stormers jersey. I am all ready for the Gees today. Loud and proud at 6 o'clock in the morning alone in studio. But, you know, at least I'm doing my bit. And it's going to be an epic, epic game. They are playing Cardiff today, for those of you that don't know. And kickoff is at 3:30 this afternoon at DHL Stadium. Oh, man, it's just such Gees. I absolutely love it there. It really is such a vibe when you go, even if you're with mates or just going with a friend. You know, people, and this is why I love sport, because you really just have such camaraderie and it's the best feeling in the world. You know, even if there is a loss, it's still fighting to the bitter end, tooth and nail for that team. So if you are going, enjoy the game. I am very, very jealous. If you have any plans, you can hit me up on 0829450940. But we're in the second hour of the show. I've still got your weather and Would You Rather on the way. Don't go anywhere. Still some lacquer music to keep you company.

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1: Yeah, y'all know what it is. 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

It's Rebel Heart, Acoustic Element on KFM 94.5. I'm Tash V, and let me tell you something. I am having such a giggle here because my... I don't know if this happened to you, but yesterday I was going through my call log quickly because I was trying to find a number for somebody. And I couldn't believe it, but yesterday this actually happened to me and it got me thinking, what is the earliest a suspected spam call or potential fraud call has called you? Because let me tell you something, it has, I don't know if it's just me, but I feel like it goes through waves where there's a hell of a lot of calls and then sometimes it's not so bad. But I have been getting a large amount of suspected spam or potential fraud calls. And yes, it pops up on my phone screen. So I go, okay, no, I don't know that number. And then I leave it. And if someone really wants to get hold of me that desperately, you can either phone twice or pop me a WhatsApp. You've got my number. Just say, hey, going to call. I suppose we need a bit of a heads up. And listen, don't get me wrong. I'm a caller, hey? I love a phone call. I'm not scared. I'm that friend in the group where I've got a phone for the dinner reservations. If someone needs to speak on the phone, Tash, you calling. I'm like, okay, I'll do it. But at 7:26 yesterday morning, I got a phone call. So why are we doing that? I mean, look, I'm obviously awake very early in the morning. That's fine. But I think that's an inappropriate time to call somebody, unless you know them, but not a spam call. At 7:26 in the morning, I was beindruk, let's just put it that way. So I want to know, are you also experiencing spam calls? Is this just, we're going through a little bit of a phase? And how early have they called you? Because I feel like 7:26 is a little early there. Maybe we need to chat to your boss. That a suspected spam call, hey, coming through at that hour. No, lovely man. I'm glad that you are up and at him. But at 6:17, I'm going to get back to the music here on KFM 94.5. We've got Starboy with The Weeknd teaming up with Daft Punk next.

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0: That's So High, Paxton and Shekinah on KFM 94.5. And I was busy talking about spam calls. So if you've just joined, it is 6:25 here on KFM 94.5. And you are with Tash V and spam callers. Okay, so I got a message in from Eric saying, "Hi, Tash. Great early Saturday tunes as always while I get ready to head out running. Thank you, Eric. And go and enjoy that run." He said, "Absolutely yes, spam calls have increased hugely. I get them nonstop. I run my own business and my numbers on my website, so I often wonder if that's part of the reason. The best are the spam SMSs from a regular cell number. I just plug them into Truecaller immediately as a fraud, and then I think, good luck, buddy." Yes, no, listen, I am with you on that one. But it has definitely increased, I must say. I don't know why, but, you know, it is one of those things. And I also got a message in from Gail. Let's hear what Gail has to say. Where's Gail this morning? Here we go. Here's Gail.
1: "Morning, Tash. Oh, morning. You're right. People don't have boundaries. It's rude phoning someone that early. And I also think it's rude getting hold of people after 8 at night. It's ridiculous. Anyway, thanks for the morning. Your show is always lovely and you must have a lovely day. Bye."
0: Awesome. Well, thank you, Gail. I hope you have a lovely day too. And someone's definitely getting hold of you at this hour of the morning, except it's not a phone call. But I hope you guys have a lekker run, Eric. And Gail, I hope you have a fabulous day. Let's get straight back to the awesome music. We've got Post Malone just before your weather.
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That's Overdrive, Post Malone on KFM 94.5. You're with Tash V. And as I promised, we will be taking a look at your weather. So hopefully you have a better idea of what to wear today. In Kalfinia, lows of 5, reaching highs of 25, as well as Vredendal and Clan William, both reaching highs of 25 degrees. And in Worcester, we've got lows of 10 with highs of 23 and clear skies. Slightly cloudy conditions coming through later this evening. And then in Hermanus, highs of 18 degrees. George and Knysna both reaching highs of 21. And then, of course, in the Mother City, 13 degrees with highs of 20. And let's go back, our boys, DHL. Oh, the Stormers are playing later. I'm very excited. And don't forget, I've still got Would You Rather on the way. That's Would You Rather. So, oh, I got another message in here. Also, we're talking about spam callers from Reginald saying, hey, Tash, Reg from the UK. The spam callers are just as bad here. No consideration for time enjoying. Oh, thank you for time. Enjoying your show big time. Well, thank you very much. I really appreciate that. Let's get straight back to the music. Why don't we? It's Jessie J. Oh, this is another great one. Price Tag.

That's Younger You and Miley Cyrus on KFM 94.5. You're with Tash V. And I said, Would You Rather is coming up. So, in light of something that happened this week, an influencer did go and make a video. And if you don't know what I'm talking about, I'm sure, basically, long story short, a video was made about people not training correctly, or personal trainers who don't look the part. And anyway, it did go viral, and it was an apology and all the rest of it. But I just thought, Would You Rather would be an interesting one to do according to this little theme. So, would you rather, here it is, be roasted by the internet for 1 week or have your group chat leaked public? Just think about that. Would you rather be roasted on the internet for 1 week by the internet? And let's be honest, that's rough. Or have your group chat leaked in public? Yeah. I know, it's a toughie. Let me know on 082-945-0940. I want to know, would you be roasted on the internet for 1 week or have your group chat leaked in public? I don't know which one I would choose. I don't know, maybe I would take the week. Actually, my group chats are very boring. So, I mean, there's nothing really particularly amazing going on there. It depends which one, but, you know, and what they're going through. But I think I might have to go for the group chat that gets

0: 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Let me know on 082-945-0940.
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0: It's See Me Again, Matthew Mole on KFM 94.5 with Tash V. And we were busy with Would You Rather. And I asked, in light of everything that happened this weekend, I thought I'd just stick to the theme. If you've just joined, I was talking about an influencer that sort of made comments regarding personal training, and it all went viral and a bit pear-shaped. And I must say, I want to say I can play devil's advocate, but, you know, let's just stick to would you rather. I said, would you rather be roasted by the internet for 1 week, because it got heated, or have your group chat leaked in public? I did get a message, a voice note in from Fadil.
1: Good morning, Tash V. How are you this morning?
0: I'm so well. How are you?
1: Why are you so early awake?
0: Well,
1: don't you sleep?
0: Not often, no.
1: I will not choose any of the two. I can't.
0: But you have to.
1: Roast me on the internet. My group chat is wild. Really. Especially when there's a lot of friends.
0: Mm-hmm.
1: It's crazy stuff happening there. Okay. Roast me on the internet. That's fine.
0: Yeah, I thought so. Exactly that. So let me know on 0829450940. Would you rather be roasted on the internet for 1 week or have your group chat leaked in public? I think there are a few people that definitely wouldn't want their WhatsApp chats leaked. But let's get straight back to the tunes. I've only got about 10 minutes left with you this morning before Stan Mars steps in.
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0: That's One Last Chance with Ben Rodriguez on KFM 94.5. I'm Tash V and I am out of here. That is the end of our Saturday Sunrise Together. I will be with you again on Monday from 9 to 12 on Tracy Lang's show. But until then, I hope you have a smashing weekend. If you are going to the rugby, I'm jealous. Have a beautiful one. Stay safe. And until then, ta-ta. Your Eyewitness News with Edward is up next. And then the fabulous Stan Mars.
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2: Thank you, Tash, and a very good morning. Civil servants who have been holding secret meetings with the ANC's parliamentary study groups face being investigated by the Public Service Commission. DA parliamentary leader George Michalakis has personally delivered a dossier to the PSC's office in Pretoria this week to complain about their conduct. It's a decades-old practice that officials meet with ANC MPs ahead of parliamentary meetings for a prelude to official discussions. But the DA says this practice is undermining the work of its government ministers, and it wants the PSC to put a stop to the practice. Police say the suspension of the Swellendam station commander is pending the outcome of an internal process over alleged links to the Western Cape taxi industry. Police confirmed earlier this month that the member was suspended pending an investigation. Last week in Parliament, Police Portfolio Committee member Ian Cameron revealed several police officers are moonlighting in the taxi industry.
3: Stations like Laingsburg, Swellendam, Lingeletto West, Stellenbosch, Pinelands, Hermanus, Milnerton, Bekweni, Calitzdorp, Provincial Vehicle Crime Investigation Unit, Samora Michelle Detectives and the Anti-Gang Unit, who all have stakes in the taxi.
2: And moving abroad, Italy's Supreme Court has ruled that it is okay for the country's restaurants and hotels to refuse serving patrons tap water. This week's ruling comes from a tourist who visited the five-star hotel Sassonga, asking every night for a glass of tap water, but instead receiving a bottle of mineral water for €7. She sued for €2,700 in emotional distress and economic damages, arguing that, quote, water is a natural and universal right. The court not only found the tourist could not provide sufficient evidence of the damages, but also that Italian law does not obligate tap water to be made available. To the weather now. Fine and cool to warm across the Western Cape today. Cape Town reaching a high of 18, Fredendal 27, Beaufort West 21 and George 19 degrees. Once again, the top story in Eyewitness News at this hour. Civil servants who have been holding secret meetings with the ANC's parliamentary study groups face being investigated by the Public Service Commission.
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4: We speel vandaag.
0: Oh,
2: am I a Cardiff supporter now?
4: You know you are.
2: Ah, okay.
0: Stormers tegen Cardiff, mensen.
2: Go Cardiff.
0: Oh, go Stormers.
2: Yeah, that's fair.
4: He's a monster.
2: Our passion is terrible this morning. We should be shouting properly.
0: I mean, I don't want to shout too loud because I might break a speaker here. I mean,
2: a microphone, that's the one.
0: I'm very excited. I'm very excited.
4: Do you know what a great week I had? I was in for lunch this week. I was in for
2: dinner.
4: That was fantastic. There was no negativity. There was nobody supporting other teams. There's a few people I attacked, of course. But it is what it is.
2: Of course. Yeah.
4: Stormers for the win today. Mm. Carter for the win is what Edward says. Does your loyalty lie? Score prediction, please.
0: Yo, this is going to be tough.
4: Stormers versus that B team, Cardiff.
2: Oh, well, okay.
0: Versus the B team, Cardiff.
4: Yeah, they're a B team.
0: Mm. So I'm going, Stormers are going, 32-20.
4: Yeah.
2: Well, okay. But so I wanted a 27 in there, and I also wanted a 30. So I'm going to say like 30. Okay, you did the 32, so I'm going to go like 34-27.
4: It's a massive game. Also, if you're coming into town today, if you're coming to Atlantic Seaboard or anywhere around the stadium, from 12 o'clock, it's going to be closed down for the big game that happens at approximately 3 p.m. Bafana last night, they didn't quite get the result that we wanted, but it was a bit of a warm-up game. It is what it is. I know you were also highly behind Bafana not winning.
2: Well, okay. If I no check.
4: Skamyo.
2: Ah, you know these things. I have no shame.
4: It's KFM 94.5, Stan Mars with you till 10. Hello.
1: He is legendary. He is Lekker. And he is serving you the weekend.
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4: Weekend Breakfast is brought to you by Checkers. It's everything you love about the weekend, but now you get extra.

0: You're ready for me, right? You're ready for me, right? You're ready for me, right?
1: What does this mean?
0: Artis Leon Ivy Jr.
1: Is this like Leona Lewis?
0: Artis.
1: Okay.
0: That's his name. A-R-T-I-S.
1: Oh.
0: Leon Ivy Jr., right?
1: Artis Leon Ivy Jr. Okay.
0: Was an American rapper, songwriter, and record producer.
1: Mm-hmm.
0: He won a Grammy in 1995,
1: mm-hmm.
0: and he was credited for changing the course of hip-hop by bringing it to a wider audience.
1: Ooh,
0: right?
1: This could be a few people.
0: No, hold on.
1: Okay.
0: So, the name of the song that he won the Grammy for
1: mm-hmm.
0: is called Gangster's Paradise.
1: Oh, yes.
0: What is his name? His stage name.
1: Your stage name. Quite. Okay.
0: I've given you all the possible information.
1: No, that was, okay, the artist. I genuinely thought you said artist called. Nia. It's in the movie. A thingy is in the movie. It was the whole thing with the middle school.
0: I've given you every possible.
1: Guys, it's Paradise. Oh, I can sing you almost the whole song. And Nia, ak weet it.
0: So, I'll give you one final clue because I'm a good person.
1: Okay.
0: Right? So, it's a reflection of how you are. If you're good, if you're having a liquor day, nice to see you.
1: Well, cool. Sorry, I appreciate the attempt. Ach nee, come on.
0: So,
1: Gangster's Paradise, spending most of our lives living in a gangster's paradise.
0: I'll give you a clue, right?
1: Yeah.
0: And this is going to be funny.
1: Foster was the actress in the. Yeah.
0: Cool.
1: Ek weet, it's something with cool. It's not Joe Cool. It's not ek weet. It's nie Cool Runnings, nie because that's a bobsled movie. This ek weet wat jy bedoel.
0: 18 after 7, K to 94.5. It's Weekend Breakfast. Yes, Gangster's Paradise
1: by
0: Coolio.
1: Ah.

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It's Weekend Break with Stan Mars with you till 10 o'clock today. Anthony Teixeira's got the latest in sports. We'll find out what's happening as we get ready for a massive encounter. The Storm is going up against Cardiff. It is a massive game. Your predictions, please, 0829450940.

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11: Good morning, I'm Anthony Teixeira. A toothless Bafana Bafana ended goalless with Nicaragua in their FIFA World Cup send-off at Orlando Stadium. La Foster hits in the post in the first half with a penalty after a lively Camojelo Sebelebele was brought down inside the box just before the break. Reports suggest Jose Mourinho has already signed a 3-year deal to become the Real Madrid boss. The reason in the delay for the unveiling is the ongoing presidential election at the club and will only be officially announced after that. While Los Blancos have tops of Forbes' most valuable football clubs list in the world, that's at $9.5 billion, $2 billion more valuation than second-place Barcelona. In tennis, the shocks keep sliding in at Roland Garros. Third seed Novak Djokovic is out. After comfortably winning the first two sets, he couldn't withstand teenager João Fonseca, who rallied back to dump out the three-time winner. The French Open will be handing a significant fine to Adolfo Daniel Vallejo for sexist remarks he made following the second-round match loss to teenager Moise Kwami, where he said that it shouldn't have been umpired by a woman. While in cricket, Shubnam Gill led the Gujarat Titans to the IPL final with a brilliant 104 runs off of 53 deliveries. They'd been set a target of 215 by the Rajasthan Royals and chased it down with 8 balls to spare for a 7.

0: Okay, from 94.5, Weekend Breakfast powered by Checkers. Stan Mars with you till 10 o'clock today. 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I've got a good feeling that she's most probably in Joburg busy with some high rocks activities. But we'll touch base, we'll let you know. And of course, reminder for you on the other side of 9 o'clock today, goodies up for grabs courtesy of Checkers to the tune of 5,000 Rand at Checkers vouchers. Oh,
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0: 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Trust you all today. 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Where are you going? 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Are you in agreement or disagreement? 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The only time, if you're going to really walk somewhere, it's not going to cost you anything. But the minute you go anywhere, if you're going for a walk, I suppose, then you're winning. Just a walk. But every time you leave the house to go anywhere, it costs you money. And it doesn't stop.
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0: 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Teddy Swims, Bad Dreams, minutes after 8 o'clock. He was born Jayton Dimsdale. Did you know that Swims, the name that he calls himself, his stage name, stands for someone who isn't me sometimes? Swims.
1: Aww.
0: Makes no sense.
1: I was thinking it's either I do this or I sink. So yeah. I sink or swims.
0: So you get it, don't you?
1: Well.
0: He's probably like you.
1: Oh.
0: Yeah.
1: He supports Cardiff?
0: Well, probably two.
1: Well, okay.
0: I'm tired of you and your Cardiff things. You know what? I work with like the worst of the worst here. I mean, the Stormers are going to play 1 kilometer from where we are sitting and from where we're doing the show. Yeah. And I've got the biggest Cardiff supporter in my mids.
1: I'm scared of saying a stone's throw away because I'm scared of the stones that might be thrown
0: might
1: my
0: be
1: way.
0: Coming. They oh, might no. be coming. It's KFM 94.5. 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Goodies up for grabs to the value of 5,000 rand. It has to go before 10.
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1: Very good morning. I'm Eduardo Cork. While police say an investigation is underway against the now suspended Swellendam station commander, Parliament's Police Portfolio Committee says a disciplinary process is not enough for officers with ties to the Western Cape taxi industry. SAPS confirmed that an internal process is underway for the station commander, who was suspended earlier this month. Moreover, the Police Portfolio Committee's Ian Cameron revealed to Parliament that several officers are moonlighting in the taxi industry, which is a problem if they're required to deal with taxi-related violence, extortion, and organized crime.
3: That can't just end with internal disciplinary processes. Criminal cases must be opened, and those involved must be arrested, charged, and where evidence supports it, they must be convicted.
1: The Small Business Development Department says it will soon open another registration drive for spaza shop owners to register their businesses. The department announced yesterday that about 180 million of the 500 million spaza shop support fund has been approved to assist shop owners. The fund was established by the president in 2024 to formalize and regulate the spaza shop industry after more than 20 children died from eating contaminated food bought at these stores. And the heads of the International Monetary Fund, World Bank and International Energy Agency have warned of the risks to fuel security during the Northern Hemisphere's peak demand summer months if oil shipping through the Strait of Hormuz does not return to normal. In a joint statement released yesterday, they reiterated that the surge in energy and fertilizer prices due to the war was having a disproportionate effect on lower income countries. The U.S.-Israel war on Iran has engulfed the Middle East in conflict, with Tehran's retaliatory action virtually blocking the key waterway through which the fifth of the global energy supplies normally pass. To the weather now. Fine and cool to warm across the Western Cape today. Cape Town reaching a high of 18, Ceres 20, Ladysmith 22, and Knysna 19 degrees. Once again, the top story in Eyewitness News at this hour. While police say an investigation is underway against the now suspended Swellendam station commander, Parliament's Police Portfolio Committee says a disciplinary process is not enough for officers with ties to the Western Cape taxi industry.
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Going up against Cardiff's, but hey, maybe, just maybe, you a wannabe.

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8: Good morning, I'm Anthony Teixeira. Without the Mamelodi Sundowns players, or barring Themba Zwane, it was a makeshift Bafana Bafana that failed to make an impression and were held to a goalless draw by Nicaragua. They now conclude their FIFA World Cup preparations and depart for Mexico Sunday and then have a last warm-up game against Jamaica next week. It's the final chapter of the European season, with PSG defending the UEFA Champions League title against Arsenal today at 6 p.m. while Barcelona have completed the signing of Anthony Gordon from Newcastle in a deal reportedly worth 80 million euros. Atletico Madrid have meanwhile mocked Barca's move for Julian Alvarez as they bid 100 million euros for him. Spanish media have linked the Argentine player, and on X, Atletico Madrid hit back as they posted their own transfer fax had been sent for several Barca players. For Wonderkid Lamine Yamal, it consisted of 4 tickets for today's Bad Bunny concert, an annual subscription to TV network ABC, and a bag of sunflower seeds. While for midfielder Pedri, it was 6 tickets for the concert. In rugby, the Glasgow Warriors are the first team to book their URC semi-final spot after beating Connacht 33-21. The remaining quarters today will have 2 in South Africa and 1 in Ireland. The Bulls lock horns with Munster at Loftus at lunchtime, with the Stormers colliding at the DHL Stadium with Cardiff. The Lions are in Leinster. It's the first ever playoff match for the Joburgers. In tennis, Novak Djokovic, the latest big name to be knocked out of Roland Garros, while Alexander Zverev and Casper Ruud made it through in their evening encounters. No men's player left in this competition has ever won a Grand Slam. And in cycling, Jonas Vingegaard has one more stage to get through in order to claim a first Giro d'Italia title. Anthony Teixeira, Eyewitness News Sport.

0: KFM 94.5, 838, Stan Mars with you till 10. 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It's the May month end promotion. May month end promotion. It's a mouthful. It's in full swing at Checkers and Veldrift with the KFM crew, driven by Jator, adding to the excitement on the corner of Voortrekker Road and Ankerveld Street. It's the perfect day to take the family for some fun while locking in great extra savings. So we're going to cross over to Checkers, Veldrift and catch up with the crew. Dylan Majavi, morning. Welcome to KFM 94.5. Hoe gaan dit van die wêreld?
1: Good morning, Stan. It's gone good. I'm surprised at the weather this side because people are talking, and even you mentioned just how beautiful it is, yeah. The sun is out. And I'm like, this side, honey, it's not the case.
0: Listen here.
1: Misty.
0: Just explain to people where exactly you are in Veldrift.
1: Okay, so exactly we are at Shop City, the Drift Mall. It's the corner of Voortrekker Road and Ankerveld Street. So this is where I am today at the Checkers that just opened 2 days ago. So I'm excited to be here today. It is stunning. It is beautiful. Mm. I'm greeted with smiles and just good service. Mm. So that is, that added on to the May month end. It just makes SA's number one in value for money supermarket even that much better.
0: From where I'm sitting, of course, May month in promotion, it's an absolute buzz, right? So just checking on what's happening on our social media, the store's alive with savings, there's great deep cut deals, groceries and household essentials. And if you don't know this by now, shoppers, you're locking in with massive savings at over 1,500 weekly deals with SA's number one in value money for supermarket. Tell me about the people that work there. Are they liquor people? How's the vibe? Who's your mentor?
1: No, they're amazing. That's why I say I came in here and they greeted me with smiles, just excited to have KFM be here and be a part of course, the celebrations. And the most exciting part about this, Stan, is the fact that the deals are available until Sunday, the 7th of June, 2026. So that means you can come on down right now. If you don't have anything planned, stock up on your groceries, your essentials, everything that you need. And of course, if people can't make it into store, they can, of course, shop on 6060 and get everything delivered straight to their door. And that's how convenient Checkers makes it for people to just get their deals and just everything that they need at one space and one place. And just having Checkers out here in Veldrift, I think that's even much more better for the community, for the people, just for savings and just getting that good deal and also great service. It's always about the service, Stan. And this, I can feel, as you come in, you get exactly that. The service and the deal, all in one.
0: It's going down right now. It's the May month end promotion. Full swing. It's happening right now. Checkers Veldrift with the KFM crew. 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It's the perfect day to take the family for some incredible fun while locking in great extra savings. Dylan, thank you very much for your time. Have a fantastic time in Veldrift. We'll touch base soonest.
1: Thank you so much, Dan. Have a liquor one further.
0: Ciao, ciao, you too. That is Dylan Majavi of our KFM crew, driven by Jator. Checkers in Veldrift, shop number 3, the Drift Mall, corner Voortrekker Road and Ankerveld Street. That's in Veldrift.
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0: So according to Edward, the Eastern Cape is prettier than the Western Cape. So why don't you move there?
1: Ooh.
0: What you said.
1: There are elements of the Eastern Cape that are beautiful.
0: There we go.
1: Amazing.
0: There we go.
1: There is a lot of, I'm uncomfortable with a lot of the mining industry happening there. I do feel the land is being exploited and not necessarily all above board. So there's reason number one. And then reason number two is I've seen some of the ailing infrastructure there and government assistance, as Malbiki.
0: People were messaging you.
1: Oh, yeah.
0: He supports Cardiff.
1: Well.
0: Get him off the mic. Send him home.
1: So send me home where?
0: I said, yeah, he's right. Deport him. Me. Robin Eiland too. No, that's too close. You can go to Cardiff.
1: Oh, quite.
0: They got Cardiff. They got it in for you.
1: Oh, that felt like in Cardiff, Mark.
0: I mean, I don't know. Why do you support them?
1: Droog. Oh, that's also a good question.
0: Anyone just not to support the home team.
1: Bow,
0: bow, bow, bow.
1: Okay. At least we'll know tomorrow morning when we step into studio, one of us will be smug.
0: There we go.
1: Okay. So we'll assure at least some smugness on air tomorrow. Okay.
0: Do you heard it now? So I work with. I think that you're my punishment, you know that.
1: Well, for what though? Is it like a karma thing? What did you do in a past life to deserve this level of evil?
0: No. You're not wrong. What did I do?
1: Mm.
0: What did I do to deserve this?
1: We can only imagine.
0: But anyway.
1: Okay.
0: So. There's this band, right?
1: Okay, yes.
0: There's this band
1: with
0: the vocalist got married to one of the band members.
1: Ooh, scandal.
0: The lead vocalist
1: is
0: from Anaheim, California, right?
1: Okay.
0: And it's got to do...
1: Oh, quite.
0: So the song that I have in mind that I want to play after 9, right?
1: Uh-huh.
0: So you can have no doubt about this.
1: Well, okay. Is it going to be no doubt?
0: Don't speak. Yeah, it's
1: for fear luck, you know. The song is Don't Speak.
0: Damn it. Okay, you know what?
1: That was a beautiful hint that you worked in there very naturally in your speech. Gwen Stefani obviously got married to a band member.
0: Yeah. Okay, fine. Okay, no, we give you this one.
1: Okay.
0: We give you this one. Tomorrow the battle will continue.
1: Yeah, okay.
0: One for Edward.
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0: running, I'm living, so we turning up. Yeah, we turning it up.
1: Tell me something about Ariana Grande that you know.
2: Ooh, quite. The high notes. I know that she is also now an acclaimed actress, given her roles in Wicked. Yes, she played the good witch.
1: So she's Ariana Grande Butera, right? Singer, songwriter, da-da-da-da-da.
2: Yes.
1: I mean, so we all know the name, right? She's been around for a
2: quite
1: very
2: some
1: long
2: time.
1: She's been around. But you know, the irony for me, she's only 32.
2: I am... Oddly enough, no, I don't know whether this is a good or bad thing. I'm actually, she's older than I expected.
1: So I like
2: Yonk.
1: But I mean, she's been around for so long.
2: That's it. I'm nearing my 40s, so I'm all like Yonk.
1: Yeah.
2: So that's fair.
1: She's divorced.
2: Good heavens.
1: She's divorced.
2: Okay, she's one step ahead of me.
1: And if I had to tell you, I mean, what are you about? 6'1", 6'2". I mean, you're relatively tall. Right.
2: 1.8 meters.
1: So. Yeah. Yeah. Yeah, you're like a bit longer as that.
2: Oh, thank you. I just wear it well.
1: Yeah. Mm. She's 1.53 meters. 1.53. So sometimes when you look at people, you don't actually realize people's heights.
2: Yeah.
1: 1.53. Can you believe that?
2: It's gevoel, like if you see people in music videos, movies, and so good, they look taller. So, okay, 1.53. Hi, shame, your klein dingetje.
1: Now. You've seen Kim Kardashian.
2: Yes.
1: 1.57.
2: Nia!
1: 1.57.
2: Die klein mech. I can use them as like a drink stand off a
1: 1.57. You don't realize people's heights.
2: Yeah.
1: Because we see them on TV, we see them on social media.
2: Larger than life.
1: And larger than life. But when you actually, if you meet people, you would be not shocked. Well, maybe a little shocked. Kim Kardashian, 1.57. For me, that is... Wow.
2: I am struggling to think of a situation where Kim Kardashian would be in the same room as me and not standing on a stage or something, being taller anyway by default.
1: Kim Kardashian, 5'2". Ariana Grande, 5'. Sabrina Carpenter.
2: Hey.
1: 4'11".
2: Mm-hmm.
1: 1.5... Good luck.
2: I'm practically seeing somebody on the floor there.
1: Good luck. Yeah.
2: I did not expect that.
1: 4'11". But we look at them, they're on stage, they're these larger than life people.
2: Sorry, I'm still obsessing over the.
1: No.
2: I'm basically going to look on the floor and just see how does her hair not just follow her on the floor.
1: Hij is verschrikkelijk om beskof.
2: Arme dingetje.
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2: Very good morning. I am shook. As police are investigating the Swellendam station commander for alleged links to the Western Cape taxi industry, Parliament's Police Portfolio Committee says without exception, the law does not allow officers to have stakes in the taxi business. SAPS confirmed the station commander was suspended earlier this month while an internal process is underway, while the Portfolio Committee's Ian Cameron revealed several officers are moonlighting as taxi operators. Cameron says criminal cases need to be opened against police members involved in the taxi industry.
4: Allowed to own or operate taxis. There are no exceptions. This is particularly serious because SAPS is regularly required to deal with taxi violence, extortion, and organized crime, and you cannot police an industry while having a state.
2: Higher Education and Technology Minister Buti Manamela says the National Student Financial Aid Scheme Board had to be dissolved because it was not compliant with the law. He's also dismissed claims that the dissolution of the board was political and to interfere with the appointment of the new NISFA CEO. Yesterday, members of the Portfolio Committee grilled Manamela about the decision, who said his decision was correct based on a legal opinion and that his office received several complaints from students. And over in the US, the Simpsons writer who penned the premonitory episode in 2000, where businessman Donald Trump became president, will be running for president. Dan Greaney wrote an episode of the animated sitcom showing a grown-up Lisa Simpson bemoaning the state of her country since Trump took office, close to 2 decades before Trump actually took office. The episode earned Greaney the title of The Prophet, a persona he's now embraced to announce his campaign for 2028. In a series of Instagram videos, Greaney is dressed as an Old Testament prophet predicting the downfall of Trump and Vice President J.D. Vance, calling the Democratic Party spineless and directing people to his campaign website, promising, among other things, universal health care and affordable housing. To the weather now. Fine and cool to warm across the Western Cape today, with some clouds descending on the south coast by this afternoon. Cape Town and Langebaan both reaching a high of 18, Prince Albert 21 and Mossel Bay 20 degrees. Once again, the top story in Eyewitness News at this hour, as police are investigating the Swellendam station commander for alleged links to the Western Cape taxi industry. Parliament's Police Portfolio Committee says without exception, the law does not allow officers to have stakes in the taxi business.
3: 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To make you feel

0: So just so we clear,
1: I need to leave the studio as soon as I'm done. What?
0: You have a message there.
1: Yes.
0: From a hater called Sue Lisa.
1: She's an absolute delight. She is an absolute delight.
0: So Lisa, he got lucky once.
1: No.
0: Are you of the opinion that he schooled me? He's a criminal. Who doesn't pay his traffic fines.
1: I should really not listen to my WhatsApp voice notes while I'm in studio.
0: No. Then I called the two of you skinnering about yours truly.
1: Oh.
0: Also, you got lucky because I gave great clues earlier.
1: It was a brilliant clue. Was completely lost until you randomly said you'll have no doubt about that. I'm like, it's no doubt, isn't it? It's
0: just So you need to put Suliza on a place.
1: Nia, she's an absolute delight.
0: Can she even make food?
1: Ooh, she is an excellent when it comes to baking. Goed is the rusks she produces.
0: Who makes better food? Suliza or your brother? Okay, let's wait for this one.
1: I'm not going to.
0: They
1: make different dishes, and both are equally delicious. Given
0: you must choose one. Let's say your brother. I like him more now.
1: Okay, to be fair, I'm sure that only one of the two are currently listening. So I'm going to say my sister-in-law. She makes the better dishes.
0: I can't wait to get to your brother and throw you under the bus and recording this conversation.
1: I'm seeing him this afternoon for lunch.
0: Well, there we go. Now you know how absolutely brutal Edward is. The Suliza. You must give me a detail so I can block her on social media.
1: Well, quite. Yeah, well.
0: She's probably another card of support if you ask me.
1: Well, quite. That's going to be a whole thing now.
0: 10 after 9. So Lisa, Edward got lucky.

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0: 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I want you to win. Very, very important that you win. DJ Ken coming up.
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8: Good morning, I'm Anthony Tashada. The UEFA Champions League final with title holders PSG defending their throne against Arsenal. Since the rebrand to the Champions League, only Real Madrid have been able to defend their title, a three-peat between 2016 and 2018. The sides do have a history, with the English champs having lost last year's semi-finals to the French champs. The match is earlier than previous years, with the kickoff set for 6 p.m. Bafana Bafana will be departing for the FIFA World Cup tomorrow on the back of a goalless draw with Nicaragua Friday evening. In rugby, we have URC quarterfinals. The Bulls start the day at Loftus against Munster at 1 p.m. In the evening, the Lions have their first ever playoff against the defending champs Leinster. Between that, the DHL Stadium will be hosting the Stormers against Cardiff. Captain Ruan Nal says they've been looking to fix what went wrong against the side, which beat them in the final round of the regular season.
9: The players already have a picture in mind. We've seen the players, the coaches have done the analysis, so it just lightens the load a bit over the 2 weeks. You know, you don't have to spend as many hours as you would do if you faced a team in round three in the URC with all that analysis that goes into it. You know, so we've obviously seen the shortcomings. The memory is still fresh from playing them. So I also said it, that's better from playing a team in round three in the URC, you know, and getting them now. Team looks totally different.
8: Glasgow Warriors already in the final form. The Valladolid 7 second A starts with the South Africans playing at 10 a.m. with the women out against Fiji. And then the men clash with Australia in the afternoon in a straight battle for top of Pool A. In tennis, Roland Garros third round matches include Iva Jovic against Naomi Osaka, Victoria Mboko meets Madison Keys, and Flavio Cobolli is up against Lerna Tien. And the MotoGP is out in Italy with the sprint set for 3 p.m. Anthony Teixeira, Eyewitness News Sport.

0: Kay from 94.5. Trust you well. Happy Saturday. 25 away from 10 o'clock. Call Wasey on the way on the other side of 10, counting down the biggest songs in the world, live from Ackermans Cape Gate. That is where he's going to be this morning. And it's going to be pretty amazing. If you're on the vicinity, go down, see what it's about, get involved. More importantly, just say hello. One of the nicest people you'll ever, ever meet. Right. So it's the business end of things. And you know what that means, right? When it comes down to the business end of things.
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0: 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Right. So, by now, that should have excited you. I can tell you now, it should, if it was me, by now that would have excited me. 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
2: Good morning, Stan. The weather looks fine. There's rugby today. And what I'm going to add in my Checkers trolley this weekend is I'm going to attempt to make my first seafood pot. So the seafood mix is going for 79.99. That's for a 700 gram. Then there's prawn tails going for 149.99. 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Then mussels, frozen mussels, 99.99. That's also for a 400 gram. Then I must not forget about the charcoal briquettes. There's a saving of 30 rand for a 5 kilogram charcoal briquettes. It's 89.99. And fire lighters, buy two and get one free. Because usually when I braai, I use a whole box of fire lighters, so there will be two left, guys.

0: 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It's always oxtail or chicken pot, but the seafood pot must work today when the Stormers win today.
1: 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All right, we've got you. Deets, we'll be in touch.
0: Thank you, Sam.
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1: 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Almost time for me to say goodbye and cross over to Carl Wastey.
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1: Goodbye. I'll see you tomorrow morning, same time, same place, between 7 and 10 for another edition of KFM Weekend Breakfast, the Sunday edition. Carl is live from Ackermans out in Cape Cod. Have a great Saturday. 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
1: That's what it is. 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It is a brand new Ackermans store, and it's absolutely beautiful. I've never seen an Ackermans store like this. It looks like a store of the future, to be honest with you. It's a concept store. There are some really, really cool things that I think that they've done with the layout of the store. But if you want a brand new shopping experience, I would suggest you walk in and just feel like you're immersed in something completely different from Ackermans. We're excited to almost launch it for you on the KFM Top 40 today. Cape Gate is where I am. If you want to come and say what's up, please feel free. I'll be here until 2 o'clock with the best beats of the week. Before we move forward, let's go back just for a second to tell you exactly what happened last week on your chart show.
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0: my Jersey's A Long Time Ago debut. One Republic returned to charting on the KFM Top 40 with Need Your Love. And our boy, Will Linney, with his song Holding the Line from the off-campus soundtrack, got the nod. David Derman joined you for a chat about life and music.
1: There's a line that stuck with me. And this was before I even wrote the song. I really wanted to have this in a song. Yeah. It was theories of time, dimensions and thoughts of mine. If there's something I know, I'll find you wherever I go. Wherever you go, should I say. And I just really wanted to put that in a song. And I just finished watching Interstellar.
2: Oh, man.
1: And I had this shower thought a bit later. I'm
2: yeah,
1: like,
2: yeah.
1: Oh, you know, let's make a powerful one.
0: Plus, he dropped his brand new single, Stardust.

0: Then Erin Elliott stepped in to talk pretty loud.
1: The idea came to me and I had that melody of Unhinged Hall of Fame. And I remember voice noting Amy and I was like, Amy, we're going to the studio tomorrow. I think this is like the main track of the album. And we wrote it together with Jono and it's an anthem. It doesn't have as many crazy lyrics in it, yeah. But it's setting the scene. And the Unhinged Hall of Fame is a place where when you decide as a woman, like, you're done, you've had it, this is the place that you can come to and just be completely yourself. And that's what the song is about, and that's why I'm releasing it first.
0: She also dropped an exclusive for you, Unhinged Hall of Fame.

The bronze medal went to Matthew Moles, In My Head. At 2, Steven Sanchez, Sweet Love. At number 1, once again, BTS.

0: Well, let's see if BTS's Swim stays on top of your chart show and the KFM Top 40 soundtrack is Style with Ackermans. Come visit us at Cape Gate. I can tell you now that this store is absolutely incredible. It looks like a concept store meets a store of the future, but I can say there's something completely different about it. So if you want a unique shopping experience with the same type of amazing quality that Ackermans brings you, come through to Cape Gate and come and visit us at the all-new Ackermans store as I bring you all of the best beats till 2 o'clock. My name is Carl Wastey. 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And what do you say we get this party charted?
1: Number 40.

0: It's Jesse Clegg and I'm Saki at School. How dare you? Getting your party charted on the KFM Top 40 soundtrack, your style with Ackermans. We're at Cape Gate with an all-new Ackermans shopping experience. It's a revamped store, but there's so much more to it. And in the next few, we'll be chatting to their chief marketing officer just to find out a bit more about why this particular store is so special, what sets it apart, and why should you be coming through to Cape Gate right now and shopping all the way through your Saturday. I think it's a good build-up, if you think about it, to all of the great sporting action that's happening a little later. You've got the Stormers up against Cardiff. You also have a big Champions League final happening. It's such an exciting day and a beautiful day outside as well. But I can tell you, it's equally as beautiful inside Cape Gate at the brand new Ackerman store. My name is Carl Wastey. This is KFM 94.5. Remember, two-way street, 082-945-0940. That is my number. If you would love to send anything over and tell me exactly what this chart is the soundtrack to, I'm always happy to hear that. Plus, keep that number if you'd like to win some prizes later. I got a 1,000 Rand Ackermans voucher for you. That is if you are very good at connecting music and fashion, which is where it intersects on this show as the KFM Top 40 at Ackermans, the epic collab that you've always needed. Now, number 39. This is a bang over track, perfect for your Saturday. It's Martin Garrix and Ed Sheeran's Repeat It.
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0: It is a very talented Majozi a long time ago on the KFM Top 40 soundtrack, Your Style with Ackermans. My name is Carl Wastey. KFM 94.5, we're live at Cape Gate for the all new, revamped and beautiful Ackermans store. And we are here to make sure that you understand how good this is. I walked through the store a little earlier and I can tell you that it's just given flow. Like, I think that's exactly what they're focused on. I'll chat to the chief marketing officer a little later about it, but there's something really cool about the flow of the store, the fact that everything is so beautifully set up. It's really completely different in terms of a shopping experience, and I want you to experience that with me today. I'm here until 2 o'clock, so please come say hello. And while you're at it, please take a listen to some of the clues that I'll be giving you later for a chance to win a 1,000 Rand Ackermans voucher. So you can shop at this Cape Gate store, all new, revamped, a store of the future here at Ackermans. And remember, there are so many items here, including a lovely section for the little ones too. So essentially, it's okay to take baby steps through that area. Ask Olivia Dean.
1: Number 37.

0: It is Baby Steps by Olivia Dean. It's on your chart show, the KFN Top 40 soundtrack, Your Style, with Ackermans. 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So please come through if you got some time. It's a beautiful day outside. Swing by Cape Gate. Come say what's up. 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And the great thing about Ackermans at the moment is that if you're looking for supporter gear, we're heading toward a massive showpiece of football. It's almost time for that event to happen on the 11th of June. 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That's where they start from, for ages 2 to 9 years old. And then tracksuits from 179.95 for ages 3 to 36 months. 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

0: It's One Republic, Need Your Love on the KFM Top 40 Soundtrack, Your Style with Ackermans. Finally, we get the chat again. The Chief Marketing Officer. Hello, Bron Pretorius.
1: Hello, Carl Wastey.
0: Your name and surname. I'm sorry. Whoops.
1: What's wrong with my name and surname?
0: Name, it's not Bronwyn. You know, it looks
1: Bron.
0: Like, what's up?
1: B.
0: Bestie.
1: How's it going?
0: That's fine. I'm happy. I really am. I walked into to Cape Gate, and I was just searching for the store, right? And when I got to it, it is a completely different Ackermans store. And I want to say congratulations.
1: Thank you.
0: It is, honestly, it's giving those large malls in Dubai.
1: You know?
0: That opening of the storefront
1: is inspiration.
0: Is that the inspiration?
1: The inspiration.
0: I knew it.
1: It definitely is not the inspiration.
0: Okay.
1: Our customers are the inspiration.
0: But it's open. You know what I like about it? The design is like it's like open arms.
1: 100%.
0: And you're going to give everybody a hug. And aww, everything is so easy to see. There's such great flow. So congrats. Give me
1: thank
0: more
1: you
0: about the inspiration behind why a revamped store was always on the cards for Ackermans.
1: Definitely always on the cards for Ackermans. Our customers are constantly evolving. We understand that. From a South African perspective, we want to be able to give our CMRs, which is what we call our customer, the best. And so we have this new look store. Same great value that all of our customers know and love when it comes to Ackermans, but just a refresh, and a refresh taken to the 10th degree, because at the moment, what you can see when you come into our Cape Gate store is a bunch of screens. Kids are definitely going to absolutely love it because there are play areas for them. There are areas for them to be able to get busy so that mom can shop and dad can shop. Our fitting rooms is an area that I absolutely love as well. There's a little mini-me window for the little kid
0: that
1: absolutely wants to take her own picture or his own picture. So just something for everybody, for our evolving customer needs. And I'm very excited and very proud of what the team has accomplished.
0: You did very well on the store because everything is so clearly set out. And I like the fact that you are greeted with your fan wear, which I love, okay? Because you are number one for every fan. And what I enjoy about that is that we walk in, top of mind is, you know, we're getting into a big football showpiece and it's all there for you. So that's the number one thing over there.
1: Totally.
0: Then we get the flow. Then I'm seeing the flow. I'm seeing, of course, girls and boys. And then we get to like Cube at the back as well. So what other features are a little different with this Ackermans store?
1: Well, we have some self-service areas as well. So you'd be able to apply for financial services or an A-plus card,
0: yes,
1: in our store. So you don't necessarily need somebody for that, self-service areas. And then we also have an absolutely amazing till point. The till point area is very, very welcoming. There's a space for you to put your bag. We really thought about the customer journey,
0: yeah,
1: in this space. What does the customer need? They need a space to put their bag. And then at the end of the day, when you're shopping with kids, you need places for kids to be entertained. So a little bit of entertainment as well, just to keep the kids busy. And not only that, today specifically we have Buddy Bear in the store.
0: I saw Buddy.
1: I mean, mm-hmm. Buddy, right?
0: Buddy Bear is lovely.
1: We love Buddy Bear, but not only that, our sportswear that we currently have in the store in support of our Bafana Bafana that will be playing Mexico very, very soon. We also have what we call Buddy McCarthy. So it's a little buddy.
0: Bring Buddy McCarthy. Sorry, you can't see this, but Buddy McCarthy is a bear.
1: It is,
0: with,
1: yes,
0: one of your incredible items from your fan gear section as well. It says number 17.
1: Yes.
0: Benny McCarthy's, yes, and then Game Changer. I'm
1: so
0: gonna
1: we call him Buddy McCarthy. If Benny wants one, we are very glad to give him one.
0: Really?
1: We will totally gift him one. But we were inspired by our South African flair, and who best to be dressed in our South African get-up than Buddy.
0: This is... And I see one of your hoodies has iconic on it. This is an iconic bear.
1: Just like you, Carl.
0: Stop it. I like it. I do enjoy it. In fact, here's my vuvuzela. Thank you. I'm excited. I really am. But this entire experience is great. But of course, there's value when it comes to Ackermans always. And I love that tag. You know, winter looks good on you. So can we tap into some of the great deals that we can find in the store today?
1: For sure. So because it's an opening weekend, every 500 Rand you spend in the store, you're going to get 100 Rand off. So do the math, Carl. Do the math. For 1,000 Rand, you get 200 Rand off. For 1,500 Rand, you get 300 Rand off. So it's a lot. So we definitely, yeah, want our customers to enjoy all of the great deals. We have some cellular deals, some Samsung deals happening in the store as well. And then we obviously have you. You're going to be giving away some prizes. You're not the gift. Ackermans is the gift.
0: Sorry.
1: But you're going to be giving away some prizes a little bit later in the store as well. And with regards to winter looks good on you and all of the other Ackermans stores,
0: yeah,
1: we have amazing deals on baby, on long sleeve tees, on knitwear in the women's wear space, on character items. So something for everybody. We're a family friendly brand. It's about every item that you can find for your family, from going out to just chilling at home or playtime for the kids. Yeah. We've got you covered this winter.
0: You do. And this store is incredible. I think everybody needs to have a visit. You know, sometimes I will go and visit different stores to see what the experience is like. But I think this one is one of those must-see stores. So well done on the massive revamp.
1: Thank you.
0: Buddy Bear, Buddy McCarthy. Don't forget Fun Yum. Excuse me.

0: way that I really love, and one of them is that sometimes the only way you can catch all of those Bafana Bafana games is with a smartphone. So now you get that access. A lot of families will need that. Furthermore, right, I love the fact that Fanya, you can't always wait for like the office to approve a certain phone. A lot of people need this for their livelihoods, to connect with their kids. You know, and I think that's why I love Fonyam so much, because it's like, just when I heard it, when it dropped, when I did your first read for it, I was like, this is so cool, because accessibility has always been at the core of what Ackermans is about. You don't want someone 100%. To walk in here and say, "Yo, I wish." Like, there are lay-by options. There are ways for you to get the things that you want at the convenient ways that you need. It's kind of like Ackermans meets you where you are.
1: I love that you are so entrenched in our brand, because you know so much about all of our amazing offerings. You touched on one thing around connection.
0: Yes.
1: We love connecting. We love connecting South African families. We love connecting in different ways. So whether it be cellular, our A-plus account, where you can come into our store, apply for that. You can do it in the Cape Gate store in a self-service process as well. Whether it be our cellular deals, our great, amazing winter knitwear or playtime, like everything that you need this winter season, we've got you covered in Ackermans, and we want to keep you connected this winter.
0: By the way, last thing, you know, the winter looks good on you, Bronwyn.
1: Thank you, because I am wearing Cube today.
0: I can see. That's what I said.
1: I'm wearing Cube. Cube is our youth brand. For those of you who do not know, Cube is our youth brand, and Carl was one of our models. Let's say one of our first Cube models, because he's so youthful.
0: Yes, you know? Thank you. There's nothing to do with stature.
1: We don't speak about how old he's going to be very, very soon. But he's so youthful.
0: That's fine.
1: So yes. Cube, our youth brand, is definitely there for if you're feeling funky and cool. We've got a great brand called Cube.
0: Yeah.
1: I'm wearing the tracksuit right now.
0: This looks really, so really good.
1: I'm loving this, right? I mean, I'm your age, Carl, but
0: yes.
1: I'm youthful at heart.
0: Of course you are. That's the way it goes. But I must just say, well done. I think this is the great thing about Ackermans, is that it's a growing, evolving, and innovative brand. But the thing is, it's all with purpose, and that purpose is always the client, the customer, the person that you're connecting with. So well done for continuing what is such a great ethos in your business, but for continually making it actually like really exciting to walk into a store. Well done to you.
1: Thank you, Carl. And just one last thing.
0: Please.
1: So many people have been asking me, is it coming to my shopping center? Am I getting the new look, Ackermans, the refreshed look, Ackermans? We are planning on doing about 17 in the next 18 months. So it might be coming to a store near you, but it's definitely a plan for us to eventually have a refreshed look.
0: Yeah.
1: A slightly more elevated look, but we will always maintain the same great value that you know and love when it comes to Ackermans. So thank you, Carl. Thank you, KFM. We absolutely love having you guys here.
0: Cool.
1: And to all of the customers that are listening, pop by at Cape Gate, because you're going to get amazing deals, a really refreshed look. The store looks phenomenal. It's it's a labor of love for us at Ackermans as a team, and I'm really excited for our customers to see it.
0: Lovely. Last thing, you need to send a shout out to two very important people who I see here, and they're smiling at me. You know, this is just, I see them. You can do that. It's fine. Give a shout out to them, please.
1: So I'm supposed to give a shout out to my mother and my father who are standing here.
0: Hello. You must be so proud.
1: Who are standing here. So hello, mommy, and hello, daddy.
0: Yes. Thank you. That's all I wanted, because your mommy looks like she wanted the shout out. That's great. You are officially now on KFM 94.5, ma'am. Thank you very much. Your daughter is incredible, a chief marketing officer and a liquor person. And that comes from you, man. But yes, Ackermans, Cape Gate, a brand new store, revamped, refreshed, and ready for you. So come say what's up to us on the KFM Top 40 soundtrack. Your style with Ackermans. Yes, you're welcome. Do the applause thing. Come on. Woo! Thank you. I'll pay you later.
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Though this season of her life had been cold, lonely, and tough, though she slipped back into a darkness she had hoped by now to have overcome, she had learned a beautiful lesson as she kissed her girls goodbye and thanked them for getting her out the house. That maybe...

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Number 33.

0: Listen to this guy's music this weekend. It's Somber, S-O-M-B-R. What a talent. This one's called Potential 33 this week on the KFM Top 40 Soundtrack Your Style with Ackermans, live at the all-new Ackermans store in Cape Gate. My name is Carl Wasty. Welcome to KFM 94.5 live. Come say what's up at Cape Gate. And if you're wondering where we are, we're kind of just opposite the Body Shop in Studio 88, so you can find us there. And it is wonderful. You can't miss it. As you turn any corner, you'll see this incredible store. It is both concept store, revamped, a store of the future. And there is also a 1,000 Rand Ackermans voucher that I'd like to give you if you are in the area. Maybe you'll listen to the clue, you'll drive over here, and you'll find me an item. Because today it's a little different, because I'd actually love for you to be here to win that 1,000 Rand Ackermans voucher. It'll be great. So if you are keen, I'll give you the details a little later. I'll give you a clue. Go into the store, find the item, bring it to me, and you can be a winner of a 1,000 Rand voucher. Now, if you are doing any trips around, all I want to do for you is basically give you a chance to check out the entertainment schedule at the V&A Waterfront. 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

0: We love this guy so much. Will Lindley, Holding the Line, a song that was written over in the US and then it got picked up by Off Campus, which is a hit series at the moment. Honestly, it never leaves my timeline, these clips of Off Campus. So if you want to, you know, send some love Will's way, we are very proud of him to be a part of an international hit series like that. Part of the soundtrack, that is South Africa. We just know how to win, man. That's just who we are. I'm live at Cape Gate, by the way, if you have some time to come and visit me. I'd love to see you here. It's an all-new Ackerman store. It's a concept store, revamped and ready to go. I'll also be giving away 1,000 Rand Ackerman's voucher. I'm going to send you on a bit of a store hunt. That is actually with a little bit of music. If you can figure what I'm looking for, figure it out, and send it my way, you could be a winner of that 1,000 Rand voucher. That'll only be for individuals who are on the ground and here and listening to the KFM Top 40. 10 down and only 30 to go. Well, I mean, you know what? It's not only 30. I get to spend time with you until 2 o'clock. So let's get you a quick recap before we hit the top 30 tracks.
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2: 10
1: down. 30 of the Cape's best to go. The People's Chart continues now. 30.
0: Don't you want me to talk after the intro? Okay, that's fine. Be like that. Stay like that. It's all right. It's all right, bro. You don't want me to talk? It's all right. Okay, no, it's okay. You can do these two songs back to back. It's fine. Yo, swak.

0: It is Goldfish Zix Bantwini. It's called Born a Miracle. Don't you forget it. You were born that way. And now you can get yourself to the Ackermans in Cape Gate. It's a new revamped concept store. It'll be so good to see you here. And just one thing on Goldfish. I'm not sure if you follow them on the socials, but they're giving away some tickets to their summer tour. And to enter, you just have to comment your city, tag three friends in their latest Instagram post to make sure you're following them. And a winner will be selected very soon, actually, on the 1st of June. So get involved with that and get tickets to Goldfish's summer tour. You have to be there. It is your KFM Top 40 soundtrack, your style with Ackermans, South Africa's number one kids retailer, with every single bit of thinking happening into what you could need, especially going into the football season. There is amazing fan gear because they are number one for every fan. The new concept store features a beautiful flow. If you want anything from, you know, kids, girls, boys, cube, adults, and their fitting rooms are so cool. Please come through. I'd love to see you here at Cape Gate. And while you're doing the things, the dress-up things in Ackermans, remember that you don't just shine, you shimmer. Ask Megan Trainor.
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1: This is a song about the greatest heartbreak I've ever known. This song is called Nightingale Lane.

0: It is Ray, Nightingale Lane. It's on your chart show, the KFM Top 40. Soundtrack Your Style with Ackermans. That's where we are today. We're at Ackermans, Cape Gate. It's a brand new store. It's a concept store. It's revamped. It's beautiful. And it gets even better because in the next couple of minutes, I will be joined by Amy Jones, who has a brand new song out. And she wanted to come through to the store just to showcase it for you. So if you want to stick around for that, please do, because it's one of those bangers, a follow-up to Nobody, but it's a track that I know you're going to want to add to your playlist. So Amy Jones, right here in Cape Gate in the next couple on your KFM Top 40 soundtrack, Your Style with Ackermans.
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4: Professor Shireen Richter, I need someone who is a laughter and happiness professional to see if we can unlock some of the coding on turning 40. 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
1: 26.

0: It is Bella Kay. It's called I Love It, I Love It, I Love It. Someone who I love, love, love is here with me at Ackerman's in Cape Gate, a brand new revamped store, and a brand new revamped song has officially been dropped. Hello, Amy Jones.
1: Hello, Carl.
0: Thank you so much for bringing your whole family. Okay, not the whole family, but at least two of my favorites of the family, you know what I mean, are here. Thank you so much. I see your amazing child is here, and I know that he'll probably join the interview later, but he's eating chips now. It's fine. Let's focus on you. How have you been?
1: I've been really well.
0: That's good to hear.
1: Yeah. Hey, really well.
0: What's new?
1: Well, the song is new.
0: Yeah, not only that, man. I also like to have a little bit of a chassals, a little bit of a chat about what's new. Because, you know, it's either the fitness.
1: Yeah, or the fitness. The fitness journey is still going strong.
0: I can tell. Okay. So, the guns are out.
1: But other than that, nothing is actually new.
0: I mean, momhood is obviously...
1: Momhood is amazing. I feel like I'm settled now.
0: Yeah,
1: like,
0: that's important. Yeah, you have to settle, relax a bit. That's fine. Your family looks happy and healthy, and I'm glad that you've never lost sight of your passion, music, because I know we've had many a conversation, and it's like, you know, you wonder what happens after momhood. We had the conversation on Nobody, remember?
1: Yeah, I remember that.
0: And since that conversation, we were chatting about focus and passion, sacrifice.
1: Yeah.
0: Where are you at now? Because this single is banging.
1: Yeah, it's incredible.
0: It's a really great single. Yeah. So we're full steam ahead, right?
1: Yeah, no, definitely. I know, like, going after Nobody, we went through, like, a little bit of a dip. Like, do we carry on with music? What do we do next?
0: Yeah.
1: You know, because it's hard.
0: Yes.
1: Sometimes it's not as easy as what it looks. You know, it's hard, and you just got to keep going. And that's where the whole song came about, and where I was like, I'm not gonna choose chaos anymore. I want to choose peace rather over chaos.
0: Preach. Preach.
1: And I'm not going to feel bad for saying no to certain things anymore.
0: Preach.
1: You know? And then Lee said, well, let's make a decision, Amy. Are we going to try again? And that's how the song came about again. And I think it's worth it. It's worth it to try again. And I'm actually going to show my son that you need to continue reaching your dreams despite who says what.
0: There are two powerful things that I drew out of what you just said now. All right.
1: Yeah.
0: One of them is related to, if you follow your passion, success follows you, right?
1: Yeah. Exactly.
0: I even heard that in an ad one day, but I love that phrase, which is important. And the other one is around just, the thing is, the people who are the hardest workers make it look the easiest. People
1: that's
0: don't true. Understand that.
1: Yeah.
0: Is that the hardest workers, the people who sacrifice the most, make things look easy.
1: Yeah.
0: And I think that's very important to note, is that when you see someone and it looks like they're cruising, don't for 1 second think that there's not a real powerhouse behind that, working and sacrificing a lot.
1: Yeah.
0: So there's two, I mean, those things are gems. And again, it's quite interesting that you say that. Is there a little play on what the situation there? Like, shall we try again? Yes. Okay. Because nobody can do it like me. Okay.
1: I like
0: and
1: that.
0: And I need to be honest with myself.
1: Yeah.
0: And at the same time, be truthful in terms of me loving music. All
1: exactly.
0: Right?
1: And then also sacrifice, you know. There's a line that says sacrifice cuts a little deeper when you do it twice.
0: Shoo.
1: That is hectic, eh?
0: Before we get to the song, I think a little word on the music industry.
1: Yeah.
0: You said it's hard. I know.
1: It's hard.
0: Because there are so many young artists, you know, I get an email, etc. And I think a lot of people think it's just, I'm going to create a song. And then the radio is going to play it, right?
1: Yeah.
0: Do you know that some people still believe that if you create a song and you master it and you got it, right, that it'll find its way to radio? Like it almost happens automatically because you've registered with Samro or one of those bodies. But it doesn't happen that easy. You actually have to plug the song. You have to get the song out. You have to tell the stories.
1: 100%.
0: In order for the radio stations to connect with it. And people don't understand how hard that is because radio stations get hundreds of songs daily.
1: Yep.
0: So how do you stand out? How do you get a song noticed, right? And I think that's where it gets really hard. And then how do you get booked so you can make a career?

0: that booking. You know, it can make you question your own gifting. And I think it's, don't let the comparison steal your joy.
1: And that's what happens all the time.
0: Yeah.
1: Because we have streams of comparative information, yeah, don't we?
0: Exactly.
1: On TikTok and Insta, whatever, yeah, and you're like, oh my word, that person's got such a nice voice, it'll never be the same for me.
0: Yeah.
1: But don't compare, all right? Try again and again
0: and again
1: and again and again. And let's talk about again. Let's do that now. So is the song based in what we just were chatting about loosely?
0: Yep. So it's based on that.
1: Okay.
0: And when I sat down with Luke and Andre in studio,
1: yeah,
0: we just chatted about the music industry, and then they said, well, they also find it hard sometimes. But it's kind of cool when fellow musicians can actually say, but let's do something together and let's see what we can create. And then again happen.
1: So lyrically, you obviously had to make the song vague enough to fit a bunch of situations,
0: exactly,
1: not only yours, right?
0: Yeah.
1: So how tough was that to say, like, how do we take something like the music industry and trying again and marry that with other situations,
0: that people are going through. It was tricky. But it's kind of cool with that line of sacrifice. Like,
1: yes,
0: I could relate to it also as now being a mom, how you sacrifice certain things.
1: Mm-hmm.
0: And it's hard. And sometimes you have to, you don't have to say what you've sacrificed.
1: Yeah.
0: You know, you just silently sacrifice, and it's worth it. It's worth it, Amy. So it's kind of cool that moms can also relate to it. So it's, yeah.
1: I'm happy. I really am. I'm happy that you've created this song. And I'm hearing Nobody's vibe. I've obviously heard Again.
0: Yeah.
1: I'm hearing Again's vibe. It's very upbeat. The music's positive. The music's like ready for a DJ set or even remixing.
0: Yes.
1: So I feel like there's a little body of music that's building.
0: That's
1: are you doing this deliberately, right?
0: Yeah.
1: So you got Nobody, you got like Again, and then
0: there's another one.
1: Is there another one somewhere?
0: Blinker.
1: Like, I'm assuming that's going to be like a summer hit, right?
0: Yes, how did you know?
1: I mean, this is what I would do if I was a music manager in that way. You know,
0: 100%.
1: I would plan it in that way.
0: Yeah.
1: Let this one hit the charts and let it go. And then I would drop something fresh, like nearer to sort of springtime. That's what I would do.
0: Yeah, that is like basically the plan.
1: Am I close?
0: Yeah, you're so close.
1: See, clearly I've been in this industry.
0: I feel like maybe Lee spoke to you before this.
1: Why would Lee speak to me? It's not like he sends me voice notes and goes, hey, boy. My boy. Because that's what Lee would do with me. Yes. No, but it's so good to see you. And I'm looking forward to this body of music. I think it's going to be like banger after banger after banger. But just a note on Again, if we listen to this track now, I know it's going to be vibey, but what line, I mean, besides the line about sacrifice, do you think is very cool to listen out for in the song?
0: Oh, other than Again and Again.
1: Yeah.
0: The first line also, left all my pieces on the floor. That's like, what?
1: Vulnerability right there.
0: And even when I had to sing it, like, I first sang it, and then Lee was like, no, Amy, think about that time where everything was just like, and I'm like, okay, now I got it.
1: Oh.
0: And then, yeah.
1: Okay, this is cool. And I mean, that's the thing about recording as well. People don't realize that you record with so much emotion. I think it's tough when you actually think about it, what you have to go through.
0: Yeah.
1: How many takes? I get interested in the studio. How many takes? I want to know. How many, like, how long did the song take to cook?
0: So, we went to studio December.
1: Yeah.
0: 2025.
1: Yes.
0: And then I recorded vocals. And then we realized that the tempo of the song needs to be a little bit faster. So I need to go back and re-record vocals. Then at the time, they had no aircon in the studio. So just for that day, it was just so happened to be that I'm booked and there's no aircon.
1: Sweating.
0: Like, wow. Okay, let's do this. And then I had to record, I think, probably over 20 times.
1: You see, people don't hear this story about songs, right?
0: Over 20
1: 20 times to get this final product.
0: And they were like line for line. And I actually liked that. It was a different producer that I was checking vocals with. And he's very pedantic on delivering.
1: Love it.
0: And I love that.
1: Love it.
0: Yeah.
1: You see, now you know the hard work, and now we get to enjoy the song even better. It's like food. When you know the chef spent 4 days marinating this thing, you eat so lekker after that, and that's what music should be.
0: Yeah.
1: Now
0: 100%.
1: We know. Yes, chef. Thank you. I'm good to be. Can we dine on this song? But it's so good to see you again. Thank you for bringing your family, and you're looking incredible. You're looking happy, positive, and I'm so happy that you stuck to it and you went in again when it comes to music, because the industry needs you, Amy Jones.
0: Oh, thank you, Paul.
1: It
0: thank
1: does.
0: You so much.
1: Amy Jones again on the KFM Top 40. Enjoy this. Let's dine. Yummy.

0: Get it on your playlist immediately, please. Amy Jones, this one's called Again. Part of what is going to be a great body of music. We've heard Nobody. Now we've heard Again. Now we want a song called More, because we want more. We want more. Amy Jones, what an incredible talent. And, I mean, this is the perfect sort of segue to me asking you, on behalf of the Western Cape Blood Service, to donate again, if you don't mind, because the blood shortage is real. 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

0: talk about.
1: It's giving very Vogue, I must just tell you. Madonna and Sabrina Carpenter on the track, Bring Your Love. Bring Your Love to Ackermans, because you can win a 1,000 Rand Ackermans voucher. And this is what you need to do. If you are in the area, you're going to have to get yourself a little basket, and you're going to have to add two items that I'm looking for that would be to the basket. But, of course, we are just outside Ackermans, so that basket is going to be inside the store. So I want you to be here, if you can, and listen for the clues. Now, remember, in our competition we do every Saturday, we bring music and we bring fashion together. And I play you songs that connect to the items I am looking for. If you have the correct items in your basket at the Ackermans in Cape Gate, you will be winning the 1,000 Rand Ackermans voucher. But you've got to be very clear on what you put in that basket. Two items is what I'm looking for. That's it. So all the best to anybody who is willing. Remember, keep your baskets in the store. Otherwise, the sensors are going to beep. And that's what I don't want. Okay. So good luck to you. This is how it goes. All right. It's called a Mohawk, sir. You're most welcome. Sorry, some gentleman just had a gesture there. He looked very confused. Not all of us are educated. Anyway, we move on. So here is your chance to win a 1,000 Rand Ackermans voucher. So good luck. Here's the clues, but they're all musical clues. You just have to do something very simple, all right? And get me the two items I'm looking for, all right? So your clues are as follows. Take a listen to these. There we go. And that's it. Very simple. Two items. You're going to have to take some. So grab a basket and go look for them. Hear the clues once again. Two items. In a basket. When you're ready, lift your hand. I'll come check them out to give you a 1,000 Rand Ackermans voucher. Go and search while I bring you number 24 on your chart show, Leonie. Caleb Scott, this is Stay.
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0: It's Stay by Leonie and Callum Scott. It's on your chart show, the KFM Top 40 soundtrack, Your Style with Ackermans. Now, here's the thing. I'm in the Ackermans store right now. Some people grabbed some things in a basket. There was a certain clue that came out there, and the clue was as follows. Take a listen to this. And what I'm finding out, though, oh, this is a whole family that competed over here. This is great. Okay, I'm looking through the baskets. Let me see what I got here. We've got some very cool things in here. I'll tell you who has got it right in a second. This is looking good. Looking great. Thank you very much. Looking very good. Great stuff. All right. So guess what? You're missing one item in that basket. Good luck, everybody. Continue hunting. You can win a 1,000 Ackermans voucher. There were two clips. I need two items. The first clip is what you're missing. Let's play it again. One more time. This is where music and sound connects with fashion. It is Ackermans in the KFM Top 40. Happy hunting.
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2: All right. The search was on at the Ackermans Cape Gate store. It's a revamped store. It's beautiful. It's gorgeous. It's lovely. And we had a couple of people who decided to, an entire family decided to compete against one another. But the first hand that was up was you, ma'am. What is your name?
5: Zulfa.
2: Hi, Zulfa. Thank you for doing that. I know it's crazy walking through a store and finding things with music and clips in your head. Like, I don't know how you manage that. Okay, but this is the clue once again. Okay, so Zulfa, tell me, what do those clips mean to you?
5: I think it's Ronaldo and it's Bafana.
2: Ronaldo and Bafana. Can I check your basket over here very quickly? I see where you're going with that one. And then there's a little bit of a, ooh, I like this one. This is actually, have you seen all of these items that they have here? This is very cool. Like they've got this Bafana thing, etc. I mean, it's always wonderful. So I always love that. And then this one over here, look at this guy, fantastic. And then that's a vibe over there. And then this one is so cool, check that out there. And then this one, very, very nice. And then let me see this basket over here. This basket is looking good. All right, so the winner of my challenge, all right, you did very, very well, everybody. It's very good. But the winner of the challenge is this basket over here. Congratulations, you won a 1,000 Ackermans voucher. What's your name?
5: Shanaz.
2: Shanaz. So this is what I was looking for. Bafana, Bafana. Do you know what happened, family? You took Boki, the Springboks. Bafana, Bafana was there, and the C from Ronaldo. That's it. Is that how you figured it out?
5: Yeah, you actually figured it out.
2: Who's he?
6: Me and Nizam.
2: Alan, you're Nizam's voice. That's duck stem. Did you hear the
7: Nizam?
2: Congratulations, you won a 1,000 Ackermans voucher. How do you feel?
5: Oh, excited. We were just on the road and I heard you on the radio and I said, you shoot through to Ackermans.
2: Thank you so much. And that's it. You know when you win, you must go, shoo. Go for it.
5: Shoo.
2: Well done. And to you, family, you guys are almost there. You just picked the Springbok stuff, but it's Bafana Bafana. And they played Nicaragua last night. It was a goalless draw, by the way. And then, of course, C from Portugal. 1,000 Ackermans vouchers, all yours. Congratulations. What do you think of the new store?
5: Amazing. Absolutely redone, and it's looking fantastic.
2: Thank you so much. Congratulations to both of you. And
7: Nizam.
2: It's very, very good to meet both of you. And to you, family, you were almost there. Don't worry, more prizes coming up. Our Ackermans voucher has been given away. Buddy Bears better be ready there for pictures. We got a winner finally, and we can officially get back into your KFM Top 40 with this track. It is Samba's Homewrecker.
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0: and Zara Larsson. It's on your chart show, the KFM Top 40 soundtrack, Your Style with Ackermans, and that's exactly where we are today. If you are looking for us, Ackermans is a new store. It's here at Cape Gate. It's beautiful. It's revamped. So Studio 88 Body Shop, that's where you can find us, just opposite them. And it is such a cool store. It's got good flow, good vibes, and probably the best fitting rooms I've ever seen. So come see it for yourself. I'll be until 2 o'clock with the best beats of the week. We're at the halfway point. Let's recap.
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0: nah, I shimmer. Three places up for Meghan Trainor's Shimmer.
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0: At 26, it's Bella Kay. 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
0: At 25, Madonna and Sabrina Carpenter's Hit. 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
0: Samba's Homewrecker made it to 23. One up to 22, Topic, Shimza, A7S, Missing You.
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0: And Tyler and Zara Larsson, She Did It Again, up 3.
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0: Here we go. We are halfway there on the KFM Top 40. Soundtrack is Styled Ackermans. It's a brand new store. We're launching it today. It's revamped and it's ready for you. Plus, if you come in with a bit of a vibe, I know that the KFM crew, driven by Jator, have something very special for people who can feel the vibe of Ackermans. And of course, they might just have some vouchers in their back pockets a little later. Future chart is coming your way. The battle for that number one spot will BTS Swim. Stay up there. We have a hour and around 40 minutes to find out. Welcome to your chart show. Let's go into number 20. It's Goldfish and Zolani Mohola. This is Little Wonder.
1: Number 20.

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0: Fender, Olivia Dean, it's called Rain Me In on the KFM Top 40. In case you're wondering why so many people sound like they're out of breath over here, because we did a little challenge where you could walk in dancing to one of our tracks like Bruno Mars, I Just Might, or even that track, Rain Me In, and win a little voucher from Ackermans. Thank you for being a vibe, as you always are. If you're wondering why I'm out and about today, for good reason. I'm at Cape Gate. There's a brand new Ackermans. It's revamped, and it's a concept store, and it's so cool. So if you want to come and say hello, I'm here till 2 o'clock. I'd love to see you and the fam in Cape Gate at this new Ackermans store shortly. 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

0: It is Pink Panthers joining Zara Larson for the remix of Stateside. We are Cape Gateside with Ackerman's, a brand new revamped store. My name is Carl Wasty. 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

0: It is Meghan Trainor. 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Get into the Ackermans at Cape Gate. My name's Carl Wasty. It's KFM 94.5 with the KFM Top 40. So nice to have you along for the ride till that number one spot at 2 o'clock. BTS Swim, will they stay there? We're going to find that out soon enough. Plus, a couple of future charters. And remember, there's still a chance for you to win with Spur. I've got one question for you. And up to a 2,000 Rand Spur voucher could be yours. So if you do want to be a part of that, take my number, 082-945-0940. 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And get involved, because that is a number you're going to need a little bit later, especially if you're jamming to some tracks that just dropped yesterday or songs that you really want to hear on KFM 94.5. 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Just drop me a message. I got you.
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Number 13.

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This one's called Drop Dead. It's on your show, the KFM Top 40. Soundtrack Your Style with Ackermans. That's where we are today. They have a new revamped store, and I was chatting to the chief marketing officer a little earlier, Bronwyn, and she tells me that this could be the look of all stores. So it could be one in Canal Walk, could be one in any other stores. This is a very cool look. They've got some self-checkout stations. But I think the highlight, if you want to come and try on anything, go to the fitting rooms. They look so cool. So if you have some time, come visit it this weekend. Maybe not today, but if you come through tomorrow as well, it's going to really change the game and the way Ackermans stores look. It's got a designer feel to it as well. So if you want to come say what's up, you're welcome to. I'm here only until 2 o'clock, so there's another hour to go of your chart show with lots more music. In fact, a thumping track like this is perfect for a Saturday if you're building up to a UEFA Champions League final or perhaps some rugby later. This is Sophie Tucker and J Balvin's Cook.

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0: It's Harry Styles. This one's called Aperture on the KFM Top 40. Soundtrack is Style with Ackermans. I'm here at Cape Gate. And I know it sounds strange, but I'm actually really here on KFM 94.5 live. And you know why I say that? It's because sometimes people would walk past and they'd say to me, oh my word, sorry, I just saw a Boston Terrier puppy. Just give me a second. I'm distracted. Just give me a moment. Just, ma'am, I want you to stay right there. I have things to share. And before I go and pet a Boston Terrier puppy that just walked past me now, welcome to KFM 94.5. Only 10 tracks to go to find out all of the best ones. And of course, BTS Swim, will they stay on top? You're going to find that out soon enough. Let's recap.
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3: Sunshine. At the halfway point, number 20, Goldfish, Zolani Mahola, Little Wonder. You're a
2: fire.
3: 19, I Just Might, a former number one, it's Bruno Mars.
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3: Sam Fender and Olivia Dean's Rain Me In is in at 18.
2: Please don't rain. 17.
3: 17, Pink Panther's Zara Larsson, Stateside, the remix. American Girls from Harry Styles at 16.
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3: my lucky number, Miles Smith, Niall Horan, Drive Safe, I Will. 13, 6 places up. It's Drop Dead, Olivia Rodrigo.
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5: More.
2: 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Let's go.
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0: That is what it is, and it's about to go down. The top 10 of the KFM Top 40 soundtrack is Style with Ackermans, and this is all while I've just petted a Boston Terrier puppy. I'm feeling very, very motivated. I also see two cool people next to me. We're about to take a photo. What's your name?
6: Esme.
0: Hi, Esme. Sorry to keep you waiting. I'm just talking on KFM 94.5. And your name?
6: Caleb.
0: Caleb and Esme. This is great. Nice to meet both of you. All right. This is very, very cool. I love it. How old are you now?
6: Is 8.
0: 8. And you?
7: 6.
0: 8 and 6. Okay, cool. I'm 39. So I'm very close to your age, right? We're like basically the same. No, we're not. All right, that's fine. Cool. Nice to meet you. Do you have like a favorite song, Esme?
6: Billie Jean.
0: Billie Jean. Michael Jackson. That's so cool. And you, Caleb?
7: Nothing.
0: Nothing. You don't listen to music?
7: No.
0: No. Not even Twinkle Twinkle Little Star.
7: No, keep that on.
0: No. This is so cool. Nice to meet you too. We're going to take a picture right now. If you want to come through, please say hi. We have the all new Ackerman store in Cape Gate. Let's get into your top 10. Tame Impala. This is Dracula.
2: Number 10.

0: It is a song that Faithless sanctioned for BB Rexha. It's called New Religion. Inside the top 10 of the KFM Top 40 soundtrack is Style with Ackermans. My name is Carl Wastey. 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I don't want to lose you on a weekend. That's why KFM 94.5 is here for you. 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

0: Love this track by Dermot Kennedy. It's called Funeral. It's a track that just is an ode to whatever negativity happened in your past. Own it, have a funeral for it, and move on with grace. It's a beautiful track, Dermot Kennedy, and what a voice to give you that particular song. 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I always promise you a chance to win up to a 2,000 Rand Spur voucher, and there was a simple question. How do you start your day? 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
0: Johan.
2: Hey, Cole, how are you?
0: Lekker! Where are you now, Johan?
2: I'm at a cat show, my man. I'm doing the pet parentals for the wife.
0: Hold on. You had a watch yes. A cat show.
2: I'm at a cat show. That's how my life is going at the moment.
0: As in felines, cats. You had a cat show, not like the cats.
2: Feline, yes. I'm supporting like a hobby of a wife that are very dear to me.
0: Wowza. I honestly, when I ask these questions, I'm not ready for these answers, which is what I love about my job. So, okay, lovely. So, I was going to ask you, how do you start your day? How do you start your day? But now I see with cats. Is that the idea?
2: Well,
0: you know what I'm saying? It's the best way.
2: Yeah, so this is a 9-to-5 thing. It's not a quick thing. It's not an hour, 2 hours thing. So you got to dedicate your whole life to sit here with the wife and show a cat off.
0: Johan, this is probably the best call I've had for Spur in a long time. Oh my word. So
2: well, I'm happy to entertain.
0: Okay, so what did you say in response to how do you start your day? Like, how do you really start your day?
2: I start my day jumping out of bed like I'm chasing Spur's last French fry, do a little victory lap, and then wish there was a side order of onion rings coming with my coffee.
0: That is the best way to start your day, my friend. And in my head, I'm hearing meowing for some reason. I have no idea why, but that's the way we are. Yes.
2: No,
0: so do you have the Spur app? The Spur app. Do you have it on your phone?
2: I do have the Spur app. I'm an avid Spur. I'm an avid Spur supporter.
0: You have just won a 2,000 Rand Spur voucher, Johan. Congratulations! You are a winner. Well done.
2: Right in the middle of my diet, I love it.
0: That's yes. Don't worry. And another thing is that obviously with the cat show, we're changing the name to Spur. It makes more sense way for cats. Yeah,
2: Spur, it's Spur for her.
0: That's
2: like
0: it. There we go.
2: Like something
0: to spray
2: on you.
0: tell me, the type of cat that your wife has. Is there like a? Is it a?
2: Yeah.
0: A breed of cat, or is it like a little bit of a mixture? What is the cat breed?
2: So I knew nothing about cats. I thought there was indoor cats and straat cutter. So this turns out to be an indoor cat, my friend. It's a Persian cat that is groomed to the T that you won't believe looks like the same cat that did 2 hours ago.
0: Wow. Well, please. Did you say Persian? No. It's a Spursian cat. You're welcome.
2: Spursion,
0: we've just done it. Look at that.
2: Love it.
0: Oh, man. Jan, have a beautiful day. Look after yourself, and well done. You are a winner. Enjoy the voucher.
2: Same to you. Cheers. Thank you.
0: Thank you, man. Cheers. I never thought I'd ever hear that in my life. Wowza. Okay. 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

0: Steven Sanchez, Sweet Love on the KFM Top 40. We're edging ever closer to that number one spot. Will BTS's Swim stay there? You're going to have to find out as you lock in. I'm here until 2 o'clock with the best beats of the week. It is Ackermans. They've got a brand new store, and they've just launched it. And I want you to be here to go check out their brand new experience. It is one of those wonderful stores. It's got a bit of a design vibe to it as well. But I think the flow of it's cool. And I can't tell you more about the fitting rooms. You have to come experience them for yourselves. It's wonderful. It really is. But it's been a good time. However, we're getting into the serious bit of the KFM Top 40. Not that it's serious, but you know what I mean. So stick around. Will there be a new number one, or will BTS stay? Stay there.
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0: It is Alex Warren's Fever Dream, and it's on Your Charger, the KFM Top 40 soundtrack. His star with Ackermans. Will we edging ever closer, hey? We're almost there. That was number three. We've got two songs to go before we hit that number one spot. And I'm very proud to announce that a gentleman has risen. He could actually be a number one next week. We're proud of him, and we're so glad he is back with a track. He came through a couple of weeks ago to drop it. And here it is, near the pointy end of the KFM Top 40. Well done to Matthew Mole, In My Head, at number two this week.
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0: It's Matthew Mole in my head at number two this week in the KFM Top 40. One more to go. Let's recap. It's just a beat. 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
1: 10. Into the business end and six up for Tame Impala, Dracula. At 9, Bushle G, Heavy. Eight. This is Bebe Rexha's New Religion, up 4.
2: Seven,
1: it's Dermot Kennedy, Funeral.
2: Six.
1: 3 places up for Savage Love from Rain.
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1: Thank you so much for joining me on the KFM Top 40 soundtrack. It's Styled Ackermans at a brand new store. 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I leave you with the number one track. Mitch Matiana is up next to look after you till 6 o'clock. Have a lekker day today. DHL Stormers, if you're an Arsenal PSG supporter, you're going to have the best possible day. Have fun. Here's your number one track. It is BTS. This one is called Swim.
2: Number one.

It's the Queen. Queen B, to be exact, Beyonce. It's called Halo right here on KFM 94.5. Welcome to it. It is, of course, weekend afternoons with me, Mitch McKenna. How are you doing? How are you feeling? And happy Saturday. Listen, it feels so good to be back and also back in the city. I was gone for a few days. I'll tell you more about it a little bit later on in the show, but I'm glad to be with you on this beautiful Saturday. Of course, traffic coming into Cape Town, quite techie. All right, CBD to be specific. As you know, the stormers are in action at 3:30 today. So please be aware if you're traveling in. If you are on your way to the game, try to find alternative routes because, yeah, traffic is quite insane. Listen, still on the show though, we're going to got all your favorites lined up for you. We're going to be doing the turn up game a little bit later on where I'll give you a few clues you take to WhatsApp and let me know who the featured artist is. Plus, we've got the sports wrap. Take a look at what's happening around the world in the world of sports. And then going to be squeezing in this week on the internet an interesting article that I found that I need to share with you and you can get involved as well. Now, if you want to get in touch, jump on the show. If you want to tell me how your day is going, it's very simple. Save my number right now. Open up new contacts and save 082-945-0940. Save it right now. And you can pop me a WhatsApp message throughout the show and get involved, man. Just let me know how your Saturday is going and all the things that you're getting up to. Now, between now and 2:30 lined up just for you, I've got Tate McRae with Just Keep Watching. E-Bingless in there with Over and Over plus this one. It's Jenny, Dua Lipa. It's called Handlebars. Welcome.

0: It's our guy, EB Inglis. It's called Over and Over, right here on KFM 94.5. He'll be back on Monday. I saw he was out in Kenya. I'm sure he's going to bring you all the latest stories and everything that he got up to on Monday between 12 and 3 o'clock. You and I, though, having an incredible Saturday afternoon. Yo, listen, on my flight back from Joburg this morning, I met an incredible family. They were all wearing, it was four of them, they were wearing their Stormers gear. And I just asked them, hey, are you guys flying down for the game? And they live in Joburg, and they flew down to come watch the Stormers play Cardiff now at 3:30. And then they're going to fly back in the morning. And I was like, you know what? And they were so pumped and excited. They were telling me how, the Stormers are going to collect the W today. And I was like, you know what? I need to find my jersey and put it on right now. Because there's something different when the city, when the Stormers are doing well, man, the energy in the city, like I said, is just so different and awesome. So definitely going to be back in the boys today a little bit later on against Cardiff. Now, if you want to get your W's in, anything that you achieved or something cool happened to you this past week, please let me know. 082-945-0940.
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0: It's Crazy White Boy. It's called What You Do To Me. 20 to 3 is the time. This is, of course, KFM 94.5. My name is Mitch Matyana. I love all the incredible messages coming through on WhatsApp. Take a listen to this.
1: How's it, Mitch?
0: What's up?
1: Rudy here. On the way to the game. What a beautiful day. I can feel it. The Stormers is going to take this one.
0: Come on.
1: We're going to go into the semi-finals.
0: Come on, Rudy.
1: On to the finals.
0: Mm.
1: Taking the cup home.
0: Mm.
1: Come on, boys. Come on, Stormers. We're going to storm some for none. Yippa.
0: Yep. Thank you very much, Rudy, for that, man. I really do appreciate it. And listen, if you're looking for a place to go view the game or just spend some time with family, your local Spur is where you should be at, because coming up in the next few minutes, we're going to be catching up with the KFM crew out and about at a Spur, and you could walk away with a Spur voucher. That's next.
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0: It's David Guetta, Sia. It's called Beautiful People. And of course, Beautiful People Say Spur. KFM crew out and about. Adam, where are you? What's going on?
1: Hello, Mitch. Yo, my brother. I am in Boetersig right now.
0: Okay.
1: It's called Utah Spur. Mm. And we have a lucky winner here today for our 1,000 Rand Spur voucher just by having the Spur app on the phone. Her name is Stacey Lowe. And listen, Spur today is filled with absolute amazing vibes, good food, and lots of rugby fans. Let me tell you, there's so much people here waiting for the Stormers game. And they are watching the Blue Bulls game on about 5 different TVs inside here, which is really cool. So we kind of have like a sports pub thing going on here. But Stacey Lowe, she's here.
0: Oh, that's cool. Let me chat to Stacey. Oh, come on. Listen, everyone's out at their local Spur. That is so class. Stacey, how you doing?
2: Hi, I'm good. Thanks, and you?
0: I'm fantastic, Queen. Listen, congratulations. 1,000 Rand Spur voucher is yours.
2: Thank you so much.
0: Quick one. What's one of your favorite things about that Spur app that you use?
2: I think it's definitely the rewards that you get.
0: Oh, listen, those vouchers, eh?
2: Yes. And they always come in handy.
0: You know, the amazing thing is whenever they take down your code on your app and then they tell you, oh, you have a voucher available, then all of a sudden you're like, oh, yeah, let's use it. You know what I mean?
2: You feel like you're winning.
0: Exactly. That's what Spur is about. Listen, Stacey, congratulations. Is there anyone you'd like to say hello to?
2: Just to my husband. He's currently at the game, so I doubt he'll hear this, but a big shout out to him. He's enjoying the rugby at the Greenpoint Stadium, so I'm here with the kids. We're having a good time, and so is he.
0: Oh, nice. If only he knew that you have a voucher from Spurs.
2: Yeah,
0: I guess he'll find out after the game. So no matter what the result is, he'll be a winner pretty much.
2: Pretty much, yeah.
0: Listen, Stacey, have yourself a fantastic day, yeah?
2: Thank you. You too.
0: Awesome. Thank you so much. There we go. Listen, I need you to also start your day with Spur's Unreal Breakfast because you get 2 eggs, 2 rations of crispy bacon, golden chips, grilled tomatoes, and 2 pieces of toast with butter and jam, all for just 62 Rand 90. Yep, it's served until 11 a.m. So whether you're up early, running late, or just in time for that bacon, this is how you start your day. Today, we're making the weekend even better by, of course, awarding someone just 1,000 Rand for having the app downloaded and using the rewards, the treats, the points, and also the incredible exclusive surprises that are on the app as well. 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

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Listen, I take a quick peek at the traffic. There's traffic on the elevated freeway. So please be aware, as you know, the game's happening in the next 30 minutes right here at the stadium. So if you're driving in, good luck. Also find alternative routes if you're just coming to hang out in the city. If I missed anything, please let me know on WhatsApp 082-945-0940. More some music coming your way between now and 3:30. Black Eyed Peas, I Got a Feeling. Tyler with Is It, and of course Calvin Harris with Jesse Reyes with a song called Ocean. KFM Weekend After.

0: Street teaming up with Anika Kiana. It's called All I Wanted, wrapping up our 7 songs in a row, 25 minutes past 3. This is, of course, KFM Weekend Afternoons. My name is Mitch Mantyana, with you all the way till 6 o'clock. And coming up in 10 minutes, we're going to be jumping into the turn-up game. Yes, how it works is I'll give you a few clues. You'll take to WhatsApp and let me know who the featured artist is. So please make sure you save my number. It is 082-945-0940.
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0: It's Acoustic Element, Jimmy Nevers. It's called Rebel Hearts. 20 to 4 is the time. Welcome to it. It's KFM 94.5. If you just jumped in, you're in luck. We're playing the turn-up game where I give you a few clues. You take to WhatsApp and let me know who the featured artist is. Now, the first clue goes as follows. This individual is a 20-year-old gentleman who goes by the name of Shane Michael Boose. He started his career back in 2021 with his debut single titled Nothing's Left to Say. And then back last year, he released his first album, which was titled I Barely Know Her. Who am I talking about? If you know the featured artist, let me know on WhatsApp. 082-945-0940.
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0: It's, of course, Charlie Puth. It's called Changes, KFM 94.5. Welcome to it. My name is Mitch Matyana. We're in the middle of the turn-up game. How it works is I give you a few clues. You take to WhatsApp and let me know who the featured artist is. Now, the first clue I gave was that this individual's real name is Shane Michael Bruce. He's an American singer, songwriter, as well as record producer. He started his career back in 2021 with a single titled Nothing Left to Say. He also released his debut album titled I Barely Know Her. Now, over the years, he's been giving us incredible music like this iconic song. If you recognize the voice, hit me up on WhatsApp 082-945-0940.
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0: It's DJ Clark. It's called Wolves, right here on KFM 94.5. Let's jump into...
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0: And of course, quick fingers on the Saturday afternoon goes out to my guy, Liam. How are you doing?
2: I'm good, and you?
0: I'm good, thanks. Listen, before we get to the answer, let me go through the clues one more time. This individual is, of course, an American singer and songwriter. He started his career back in 2001 with a song called Nothing Left to Say. He also released his album last year. And he gave us this incredible song. Liam, I want to know from you, who's our featured artist?
2: Sambo.
0: Come on! Is there anyone you like to say hello to?
2: My friend James.
0: Well, shout out to your friend James, Liam. Have yourself a fantastic day, yeah?
2: Thank you, you too.
0: Awesome. Thank you very much, my brother. There we go. Samba, featured artist. Now, you've been hearing this one, but I want to get your take. It's called Homewrecker. Let me know what WhatsApp while it's playing. Is it a yay or nay? 082-945-0940. Pop me a message or voice note while it's playing, because I know you know music. So you'll be honest with me. So let me know right now.

good. It's Samba. It's called Home Wrecker. It's such a good tune. And it looks like a WhatsApp. Everyone agrees with me. Oh, it's so good. Shout out to Samba, man. What a career. He's been releasing hit after hit back to Friends. Remember that one, 12 to 12? And of course, this one as well. Yeah, listen, keep making a noise for it on 082-945-0940. Speak about music, slow on the way. I've got Msaki, Sanel Musician, The Tomorrow Silver, Jax Jones, Fireboy, DM, Out With Me and My Guitar, plus Tomo ODV with Freed From Desire.

0: It's Timo ODV, Aiden K. It's called Freed from Desire, right here on KFM 94.5. My name is Mitch McGowan. Coming up in the next 10 minutes, we've got This Week on the Internet. I came across a brand new fashion trend. Well, it's been around in Asia for quite some time, but now it's finally spreading to the rest of the world. And gentlemen, this fashion trend is for us, okay? So stick around. I've got more information next.
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2: A workplace story has gone viral. 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
2: 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Imagine that.
3: You Someone mean said, 10 you know. 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
12: Getting you back into the weekend vibe. 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

It's Loiso. 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Right here on KFM 94.5. 20 to 5 is the time. This is Weekend Afternoons. My name is Mitch McKenna. And this week on the internet, so I came across this article that spoke about the Beijing bikini. It is a fashion trend. It's been happening in China and in Asia for a long time, but now it's finally spreading throughout the world. Gentlemen, this fashion trend is for us. So what it is basically is rolling up your t-shirts on those hot summer days. I mean, look, we in the middle of winter, so we're okay for now. But on those hot days, when they come eventually, you will roll up your t-shirt and just expose your stomach and walk around just like that. So picture your normal t-shirt and turning it into a crop top. That's what it is. And listen, I know certain t-shirts have that low cut, and then when I raise my arms and I forgot to put on a vest, then I'm doing this Beijing bikini. It is, yeah. I don't know if it's gonna catch in. I feel like it's caught in South Africa, because some of my uncles have done this before, and even me personally, like I've woken up and I've had my t-shirt crawl up all the way up and then stomach exposed. You know what I mean? You know when you look at bread in the oven and then you see just the top rise? That is the situation. So would you give this a try? Is Beijing bikinis a thing that could happen? And ladies, what do you think of it? Please let me know when you get a chance. Pop me a WhatsApp. 082-945-0940. How interesting. So we'll see in December. Maybe.

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0: It's Tom Grennan. It's called Higher, right? John KFM 94.5. 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
0: Well, lots to talk about. A lot of things happening all at once. But I think let's start off with some live rugby action. We've been talking about it all afternoon. Stormers taking on Cardiff right now. At the DHL Stadium, running in, Sabelo Senatla scoring on the corner. What a try. So, of course, Stormers are currently leading that 26-14. Sasha's going to come in and give that conversion. Quite a dominant display happening at DHL Stadium. Early on, the Blue Bulls up north, they secured a victory against Munster, so they find themselves in the semi-finals. Sticking to some rugby action, we move over to Sevens. Now, they're out in Spain. They'll be playing Spain's team in about 20 minutes or so, so they'll be in action as well. They've been playing quite well in the tournament. Hopefully they can secure victory. From rugby, we move on over to football. Last night, Bafana Bafana played their last friendly before they headed over to the World Cup. They played against Nicaragua. Unfortunately, we drew in that game, but I think there was a lot of positives that Coach Hugo Bruce could take out of it, and of course figure out what his starting lineup will be for that first game on the 11th of June. Sticking to football, Liverpool fans, yeah, big news coming out of Anfield. Arne Slot has officially been sacked. Of course, a few managers are in the mix. Who will be getting that job? We'll have to wait and see. Plus, the big game for this weekend happens out in Budapest. And no, I'm not talking about George Ezra's song. It's happening between Arsenal taking on PSG. A lot of history in this one. Arsenal, if they win it, this will be their first Champions League ever. Of course, they'll also be the first team to go unbeaten in the Champions League and win the trophy. On the other hand, PSG have the opportunity to be the second team to go back-to-back in the UCL. Lots to play for. Plus, also, for us early sleepers, kickoff is only at 6 o'clock. Come on! I love it! 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
11: 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Sudoku and a

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It's called Time Traveler, right here on KFM 94.5. Still on the way, Goldfish with No One Has to Know, Ava Max in there with Maybe You're the Problem, and of course, Cyril, what's stumbling in?

0: It's Lady Zamar wrapping up our seven songs in a row right here on KFM 94.5. Also played you Benson Boone with Sorry I'm Here for Someone Else. And of course, Ava Max with Maybe You're the Problem. My name is Mitch McDaniel. Listen, Storm is still in action, 34-21. But I think it's safe to say that the boys will be going into the next round. That semi-finals edging ever so closer. So far, two South African teams, which is incredible. Still on the way, Miley Cyrus with Midnight Sky, Usher with You Make Me Wanna, and of course, our guys Zubin and Butleji with Take Me Home.
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0: It's such a good tune. And also, Stormers fans, congratulations. Arsenal fans, how are you feeling? 20 minutes till the Champions League final. Listen, I love this early kickoff, which means we can be in bed by 10. Come on now. This is what I like. Of course, the starting lineups have been released. Arsenal taking on PSG, the big game for the weekend. We'll be keeping an eye on that. Of course, more some music lined up just for you. I've got Ellie Goulding with Lights, Griff with Anything Plus, one of my favorite songs right now. Zara Larsson with Midnight Sun.
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0: Midnight Sun. And that's how I wrap things up. Thank you so much for hanging out with me for the past couple of hours. It's been incredible. Up next is Dante. He's in for DJ Ready D. So get in touch. 082-945-0940. Have yourself a beautiful Saturday evening. I'll be back again tomorrow between 2 and 6 p.m. And as always, remember to feed your focus and starve your distractions. 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
1: 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Andalex, South Africa's number one choice for sore mouth and throats. For more information, speak to your healthcare professional. 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
2: 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Getting you back into the weekend vibe. 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

It's Rita Ora praising you on KFM 94.5, and that is how we get into the Saturday Spin, baby. Welcome to it. My name is Dante Poole, sorting you out this evening all the way until 9 p.m. In for Grandmaster DJ Ready D. You know, he's taking a little bit of a breather tonight, but don't you worry, he is back again on the airwaves tomorrow, same time, same place. Until then, a special thanks to my boy Mitch Machiana. It's always a good time with Mitch every single weekend. And I'm sitting here in Greenpoint and the city is buzzing. A huge, huge congratulations to the Stormers. Victory once again, you know, we just keep winning all the time, especially here in the Mother City. In case you missed that big match this afternoon, final score was Stormers 44, Cardiff 21. You know, it's a great weekend to be a South African. Bafana Bafana on their way to Mexico as we speak. They're getting ready for the FIFA World Cup. You know, let's hope we get past that first match and then we'll see where things go. But I think that it's going to be a great time for sports this year for Mzansi. As for this evening, maybe this is your first time tuning into the show and you don't know how things really work on the Saturday Spin. We turn all the way up, baby. You know, it's a solid couple of hours of having a great time. Three epic mixes coming your way. The first one starting at about 6:30 this evening, 7:30, and then at 8:30 again. So map out your evening. Plan your schedule in the best way possible. Get the peeps down to the dance floor. 082-945-0940. That is the studio WhatsApp line. Let's get things going this evening with some Rihanna and Drake. What's my name? You got my number. We are together all the way until 9 p.m. Good evening.

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1: Here's my key, philosophy. 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

0: It's Deborah Cox. Nobody's supposed to be here, baby. Bringing us to 23 minutes after 6, my name is Dante Poole, sorting you out here on the Saturday Spin, in for Grandmaster DJ Ready D. And listen, I just went downstairs for a quick little peek to see what is happening outside the window here in Somerset Road. And the traffic. Like a bitchy ducked up, I can't. I know that a lot of you are perhaps leaving the Stormers game, and maybe you're sitting in a little bit of traffic. Don't you worry, I'm going to pump you up with the most music to make you feel great. The first mix of the night coming your way in the next 10 minutes, so stand by for that. I also know that Ready D, you know, he normally lets the mixes be the soundtrack to the celebrations happening out there. So perhaps you didn't go to the game this evening, you know, maybe you didn't watch the match at all. Maybe there's something special happening in your life this evening, in the city, across the country, across the world as well. Maybe you're streaming us on YouTube. Hey, welcome to the show. I would love to celebrate with you this evening. 082-945-0940. It can be anything, you know. Maybe you just passed the paper today. Maybe you got that promotion from work on Friday and you are turning up the whole weekend long. You know, it's also month end. Perhaps you're just celebrating the fact that the pay is in and you're having a good time with your friends, family members, whoever it may be. Get in touch. 082-945-0940. It's about to go down on the Saturday Spin. The KFM crew, they're also out and about this evening, you know, popping in and out of fabulous places. We're going to cross on over to them in the next hour and a bit. So stay tuned for what is going to be a fabulous show.
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0: First mix of the night done and dusted. It's all thanks to Grandmaster DJ Ready D in the building. If you missed out on this first mix, don't worry, muni worry ni. Second mix of the night coming your way at 7:30. 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

0: A Little Cherish, Do It To It on KFM 94.5. 10 past 7. My name is Dante Poole, sorting you out on the Saturday Spin. Listen, the show has been phenomenal so far. We still got two mixes coming your way, so stand by for that. But the WhatsApp line has exploded. 082-945-0940. A lot of celebrations happening out there in the Mother City this evening. And not just in the Mother City, but around the world as well. We're going to get to all of that. 082-945-0940. Let's quickly go to Miss Gail over here. Hey, darling.
1: Good evening, Dante. It's Gail from Gangspy, and I am in the Saturday Night Spin, just relaxing and doing nothing and just listening to you. Have a lucky evening. Bye.
0: I love that. You know, just taking it nice and easy, listening to KFM 94.5. That's how it should be on a Saturday night. And it was a beautiful day in the Mother City across the Western Cape from the temperatures that I saw. So a gale out in Gansbaai, hopefully it was a nice, beautiful, sunny day in the Gansbaai area as well. Birthdays and anniversaries pulling through from Mr. Warren Manuel. He says, hey Dante, it's our wedding anniversary. Can you please give a shout out to my wife, Lauren Manuel? Oh, Lauren, Warren, hi, cute, little ring to it. He says, just a little note to say, I love her so much and I'm so blessed to have her in my life. That's coming through from the Manual team over there. And they also said they were stuck in traffic coming from the Stormers game. So that's probably how they were celebrating their anniversary as well. Listen, if you are celebrating something special, I hope that it's going to be a great next couple of hours of you taking in whatever it may be. Birthdays, you know, wedding anniversaries, keep the love coming. 082-945-0940. I did say international waters. We're going to go to Abu Dhabi quickly with Mr. Ty, streaming us all the way out there on YouTube. And he says, a few things are making me very happy right now. Being one day closer to being home, thinking about cozy winter evenings and appreciating the familiar voices that make you feel a little less far away, all the way from Abu Dhabi. You know, that's how it goes sometimes. You know, a lot of us are scattered all over the world for work, maybe on holiday as well. And connecting with KFM 94.5 just makes you feel like you are back in Mzansi just a little bit. I love to see it. Keep it coming on the WhatsApp line. Second mix of the night that's coming your way at 7:30. Stand by for that.

0: It's Jonas Blue and JP Cooper, Perfect Strangers on KFM 94.5. If you're just joining us, my name is Dante Poole, sorting you out this evening on the Saturday Spin all the way until 9 p.m. 082-945-0940. We are catching up with the KFM fam before we get into our second mix of the night. We're going to get into that in the next few minutes. Let's quickly get to some voice notes over here. Mr. Easy C, Vabarandit Mania.
1: We are loving the mix. Easy C, CPT, Ready D is a point. Yeah, yeah. Watching the Champions League final. Arsenal for the win.
0: Yeah, yeah.
1: Yeah, yeah. We're taking both leagues though. Yeah, yeah.
0: All right, Mr. Easy C, you seem very invested in that Champions League game, so you need to keep us up to date with the score as things unfold. Asablief, 082-945-0940. Also got one through here from Charlotte, and she says, good evening from Mozambique. We still listen to KFM all the time. We are celebrating life with a beautiful day today. Sending love to our family back home in Cape Town from Charlotte and Neil. Oof, how we would love to be Charlotte and Neil right now. Just luxuriating, eh? Living on an island for a day or two. Doesn't sound too bad right now. But it's a good time to be in Cape Town because we are celebrating with the Stormers. So let's not forget that. There's a lot happening this evening. Also, I mentioned a little bit earlier on that the KFM crew is also out and about. The word around town is that they're having a little bit of a ladies' night, girls' night out. We'll see a little bit later what is happening out there. We'll cross to Dylan, who is out and about, you know, skitting. So we'll see what the buzz is with the KFM crew. For now, let's get into the second mix of the night.
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0: Listen, if you are not listening to KFM 94.5 this evening, you are missing our DJ Ready D is on fire this evening. Second mix of the night, done and dusted. Got one more coming your way at 8:30 this evening. But first, it is Girls Night Out. We are going to check in with the KFM crew next.
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0: It's Shakedown at night on KFM 94.5. Dante Poole sorting you out on the Saturday spin this evening. Now, I've been mentioning it throughout the whole show. It is girls' night out. Let's find out where is the KFM crew.
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0: Alrighty, so when you see the KFM crew rolling through the Cape, you just know good things are happening. Driven by Jatour, they are out and about spreading those KFM vibes all across the city. Dylan, they said it is ladies' night out, girls' night out, vibrant.
3: Listen, they definitely said it's ladies' night out. And I said, Lofton, I just want to be where the ladies are because it's always fun where the ladies are, right?
0: Listen.
3: So I am out and just enjoying myself, right? And it's a vibe when I think of ending off May. I didn't think in this way and in this manner. Right? Just ladies coming out having pure fun, energy is electric, they are dressing to impress. And I think that's what it's all about. Since the moment I arrived, Dante, has been that way. The ladies just came with the energy, the vibe, and just the dress code. Like, they understood the assignment tonight.
0: Listen, nobody does it like the girlies. We know this. No. Nobody does it like the girlies. And you know what? It's month end, so the paycheck is in. We've been saving a little coin, you know? We want to have a good time. And you've been there for a little bit. Listen, I know in Cape Town, the party only really starts like at 9 o'clock, start picking up a little bit later. But if girls are still getting done at home right now, perhaps they're listening to KFM 94.5, what can they expect?
3: Listen, and like I said, it's a girls' night out. And this just feels like one big celebration of friendship, empowerment, and having a great time together, right? So that's what it's all about. And what's so special now as the night unfolds? And look, it's one of the things, you want to come early because you know it's going to be a vibe.
0: Mm-hmm.
3: Like, I was here already from the beginning and it was a vibe already. So those that is going to come a bit later, they are just going to kind of just blend in because you already warmed up the dance floor. These ladies already warmed up the dance floor. So there's amazing entertainment, DJs, there's dancing, and of course, the glamour you expect from a girl's night out.
0: Yay.
3: But this is amazing part, Dante. There's also a meaningful purpose behind it, right?
0: Mm-hmm.
3: So they very support charitable initiatives that uplift women and communities. So every ticket, every partnership and every bit of support contributes towards making a positive impact. And I mean, this is just proof that you can have an incredible night and also help make a difference.
0: I love that. You know, you're doing it for a good cause, but you're also having a great time as well. Sounds like a plan to be...
3: It's a balance.
0: It's the balance of life. And Dylan, where can we catch all the action? I know you're going to be snapping some pics of the ladies, you know, putting together some fabulous content, you know, updating some girls' profile pictures tonight.
3: This is why I'm here, because I'm here because it's about the ladies. So I'm here to say, listen, smile, give me a bit of zhuzh, give me a little bit of model pose. Because it's about, I'm here to capture all of that in the essence of it. So you can, of course, see it on the KFM socials. I'm creating the stories, the reels, the captures, the photos. So you can capture it. You can see it all. So I'm sure you're going to get FOMO. So if it's going to be watching the socials, you're going to have FOMO. So you best believe you can. Come on through.
0: I can't wait to see it. And tickets are sold out, eh?
3: Yes.
0: Sold out. So sorry, ladies, to laugh. If you're thinking about getting in the car and heading there now, you're going to have to.
3: I was also being very enthusiastic to say, come down. Me, maybe we could dance in the parking lot or what, but I don't know.
0: But
3: I'm having a good time with the ladies that prepared. That say, listen, this is what I'm here to do with Limitless. They are here, of course, to create this safe space, and a good place for ladies to just come out and have pure fun. And that's what it's about. And so make an impact in the community.
0: I love that. Listen, Dylan, I'm not going to hold you up. Go and cup it nut there with the girlies. Enjoy it. Please send me all the content. And we'll see you now. We'll see you soon.
3: Thank you so much. Do you have a liquor one?
0: All right. There we go. Dylan Palm, the KFM crew, living it up with the girlies this evening. It is girls' night out in Wetton. 082-945-0940. Perhaps you are making your way there right now and you've got your ticket. Tag us in all the content. But since it is girls' night out...
4: Okay. Yeah.
0: You already know a little, don't ya? We want to see it all. 082-945-0940. Come on, ladies. It's your night. Hey.

slept, kept taking sleepers. But now I keep myself pet, deeper still the night. I write by candlelight, I find insight, fundamental movement. So when it's black, this insomniac, take an original tack, keep the beast in my nature under ceaseless attack. I get no sleep, I can't get no sleep.

0: It's Faithless Insomnia on KFM 94.5, the perfect tune to pump you up on your Saturday night. This is your 1 minute warning for the final mix of the night, brought to you by DJ Ready D, ready to turn things all the way up. All right, 082-945-0940. So much love coming through on the WhatsApp line. We're going to get to all of those messages after the final mix.
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0: Oh, what a way to say goodbye. 9 o'clock, I gotta go, KFM fam. What a beautiful show. We had ourselves a time on the Saturday spin. 082-945-0940. We are wrapping things up on the WhatsApp line. Miss T, what are you saying?
1: You are on fire. It's so girls' night out. Yes, boy. Keep it up. And this comes from Latasha.
0: Shout out to Natasha. We gotta go. We'll do it all again tomorrow morning, bright and early, 5 o'clock. I will catch you on the airwaves. For me, Dante Poole, be safe out there. Have a beautiful Saturday night further. I feel
2: so great. The most music to make you feel great. This is K.

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1: Hello, Cinder. I'm out of office and with my best girls somewhere in paradise. I've traded my schedule for the new spritzer. Oh, that's great. If it's urgent, it can wait. I might reply when I'm back. If I come back.
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Can you see the light? The distant memory falling down the night. We got so far, close to the end. And one look in your eyes makes me whole again.

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3: 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Oh, yeah!
2: 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Holla at her.
3: 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How'd you fit all that in them jeans? You know what to do with that big fat butt. Wiggle, wiggle, wiggle.

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3: 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The Casper Slide Part 2. 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

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Slide to the left. 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